Oh, my God.

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0: Nina, your friend, who could have been poor. 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I had a Cossiana. And Nina, your friend, I was there. And Tim, I was our son, Miss. And the other day, I was here, wonderful from your woman. That's your Abraham, Namibia. I do not have a baby, oh, Namibia.
1: I'm not a man. Amen.
2: In fact, who drew them?
1: Amen.
2: 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Yes, why am I on country? Obi can just pay your own.
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0: 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A Sira can you never
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That's so bad, you have been in the same. I just said that around.

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My son said, never for Rosa, William. I bet you are the other summer. I bet you are the other summer to my other year. So I bet you are the summer. I have to do it. Never so pay the was up. I said, yeah, I did not even want for them. Let's see my son said, never for. Who said I'm proud of you?

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Many me run you. 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And what's like a sign? 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

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body me aquatic me aquatic me aquatic me that's your friend no mama say ah what you want and you put a baby better no be home come better no be so I see I want to be a fool child and no who say and you have a woman in what you're to know my son in woman what you're to know they want to have a torture but the friend that's a cabin so what you're talking about and I come in there with you what you're and I come in children Jesus and can you know what the doctor said that was so Yeah, yeah, yeah, yeah, yeah, yeah, yeah, yeah, yeah, yeah, yeah, yeah, yeah, yeah, yeah, yeah, yeah, yeah, yeah, yeah, yeah, yeah, yeah, yeah, yeah, yeah, yeah, yeah, yeah, yeah, yeah, yeah, yeah, yeah, yeah, yeah, yeah, yeah, yeah, yeah, yeah, yeah, yeah, yeah, yeah, yeah, yeah, yeah, yeah, yeah, yeah, yeah, yeah, yeah, yeah, yeah, yeah, yeah, yeah, yeah, yeah, yeah, yeah, yeah, yeah, yeah, yeah, yeah, yeah, yeah, yeah, yeah, yeah, yeah, yeah, yeah, yeah, yeah, yeah, yeah, yeah, yeah, yeah, yeah, yeah, yeah, yeah, yeah, yeah, yeah, yeah, yeah, yeah, yeah, yeah, yeah

0: Praise the living God, hallelujah, praise him, praise the living one, praise him, the one who has made it possible for you to see this new day. Yet that will part here na see nyan kopon ye dana sibe bre. 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Wo symphony Pastor Kenny, Hour of Salvation. 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And it in a bravo de be free, a viasi weno, wouldn't him. The Kawunima, Kawan Casaka overshis, a brave win a peso free viasi, and nipani, ye whom may na young quaso, yeni so control no, na se yeni a disonintino, a braye be viasi, a brave free viasi weno, oh yeni a shishet. If it's a radi and a day and quamma, praise the living God. Eti anopei, nyami on shao. 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Holy God make a day. O nyankupon kwan e bona, onena and nani she say yen ya netia. It is a network whom me knew me a numobo, no madi pebiati, no bo wukwe da maye, ne wukwe da no pei whom me da swissi sudia. 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So a ton of paidia. Nadia Mekanian answer, I ye, and then I see a cancer for Rati. Praise the living God. Messrosa, baby, I will be able to trust a briar bompire. Yemra and Opey, so yet that was said, what the young quacha, what bought for Frodia, Maya, who could not pay, a ye Nijia, Sepa, Yenso, Yasori and Opey, who made that susiso. A brasso say was say a shiam wasem, said a wasem say, any panu, any pay here, wasemony, a diania ye dieno, near to me at Nasa was I see so, and Tiano pay, the edikai, the here ye pa, ye wasemono, a bray be shiam wasemi, the best self to Hong Kong and Casa, on Fantiasem Ray, what domino mobro honinte, praise the living God, hallelujah, praise the Lord. And ne asem no matu ding say, why you can't do all things? At the Kurutia won't mean ye and near my baby. Now say near my was a woyan as I see so no, at the Kurutia won't mean ye. Young coach Rodimu. Now, in the book of Philippians, Philippians chapter 3, verse 13, was it brethren? Or say, Philippians chapter 4, let's go to 4. Not 3, 4 verse 13. What kind of 13 or say, I can do all things through Christ who strengthens me. I can do all things. 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

0: 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Tell me here no paper, because a near maybe what was your shabba plapodi mo. And Tiniamana was your shan, San Yamano, and my yentino, why would do baby and why confused when you are babbing your bema, ye Christo ni, now beside who send the yammy way, oh, yammy de wo ho, never 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Who here and you moment here? Now, yes, I am a man. We are expecting a good result, and then, yes, sir, a boy. Bra, Trona, Tressa, you would do an one, a wucha. It is a wood, dear brother, brother, dear Banchabacha Banchetia. And yes, a Christo, no, what you are, Braponimo, now the Christo Nantetia. And yet, the Oshusha was as if you are the words of Utimi, a beer was so Utimi here, or send your poor Kaya also Utimi Kami. Poso to me ya dina. And them Christo was shedding dainty. And them Christo was shedding dainty. Natcha said yo and money to me ye and yema or no porno to me ye yinano. In fruit or no porno, and more dainty if we Christo ho. Praise the living God.
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0: Ye faka de cabi siwa. 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Ne ni penyina who don't know if right, you know, or hear money bro, so praise the living God. And then I will show up, Laponimo. And then I will hear what Laponimo, why ya so will sanka, but say, Yam Christo will mukua dia, pause to me, adienina, when you be a free bull, when you be a free, was say, adienina, adienina, yenina, was sinning in a ninina. Also, a dear now pass away, what to me and Nina, so what to me and Nina, and to the Wusikana Wopana, Sepone Sikasamana, Pone Tumiana, now poor so to me and Nina, Nina, and Nam Christo was Shenadin, and to also want to me and Nina, dear, now what to me and Ruba Biatia, now I share Christo, our Christo, Sir Christo to me Shawati, and now want to me Shawati. Now I shall wound you with Yanko Pon Temu and Temua Semono and Amosem relationship, no, no, I na o fedi ya ubo hu se oh e nye ba bi to chimakura na o timi dia to ye na ma nyakopon aho din no aye den aye kesi wo so. In the book of Deuteronomy 8 verse 18 he said, it's God who gives power to for someone to be rich Let me read it for you. In 8 verse 18, we'll see, and you shall remember that the Lord your God, for it is he who gives you power to wealth, that he may establish his covenant which he has sworn to your fathers, as it is this day. 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check your prayer and check your word and check your lifestyle. She never be ye. She said, Christo Wabraponima. She said, Christo, the Christo Nantia, would the Nasa Nantia Hong Kong over Paye. We are country. The Christo see ye be a wo yam quadia. And ye na Christo Wabraponimon quadia. 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The poor Kaya, no so betimid on says you will bo, now so I can be pepper. So would you be ya, Diana, and Nam Christo, I was shovel dainty. It's in a Detroit, say, oh. 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A bim will have where your Christo needs to a poor Christo, a good situation via. Now Christo say, oh, German and car was so Bianca Sabetriaca. Christo say, oh, ye yaw be free the moon, was it there be nipa where I am a born in Quadia, now yaw the decision the moon, not just the Christo Nassamno, Ufanante. And the castle we are Christo Nia, and was say you who Christo no, Napra Bono, Nene, Yene, Samono, and Wabra Bomo. Because there be a mekase, if you ask for the Bible, no ho, or monkine, but there be a monkine a Christo for a brabo. And the answer ye be na Christo for no, na ye in the Pocubia or Monantia no, Esse Christo Nantia, and ye from a Christo for, and to who so person from who Christo Nidia, and ye Mawonantia no, Esse Christo. 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It's an ami busa was to me, Adiena. A blabona wopon to be Adiena. Yendi Komokakra. Now, Yen Yanim say, if yes, ye tea, ye can, ye tea. And ye be a hand, I ye womb, be a ye womb, myself. And ye drew by beer, ye na Christopher, no, yen for ye womb, myself, serious. Ye man yamia won deno emra yeso. Yen ye de wase ya baba nyamia won dena ye kesi wa yeso. and I'm hoping I was a wood to be a said obey our dear Christo, Nasam Benante, and my Christo, now what deny a case was to be a minia by minia by my Pomotiane, Pomotiane Tuanamono, Pomotiane for Christo, Nasam Nante, Pomotiane Pompaye, Pomotiane Tia, Nasam Nefa, Samno Sonante, Pomotiane Drinkia, Samno. Because if we are threatened, say, say no, and we are staying home, Papa. We are saying, I said, if we are saying, you know, a sassy crafty are sorry for you. Nipa be brave, quite the chess, or muddy, Christo, that's all muddy, Yamasoma, Katakata, Nema be brave. So, Pastor Wanka Sauberco, Yanko Pony, Uber download to Bible apps, if you will phone you so. Then says, so they be able to take talk to YouTube and Facebook. Uber with your Bible, no backing camp Bible, no bits here preachings, be brave or phone or so. And no let you know when your time I can kind of Bible not nice after three more Bible studies your friend now could be. Now would you want your miasable? And to be true, baby, no, but if they said your Bible, no, see, can what Hebrew say, faith coming by hearing and hearing by the word of God. What in your miasable, what in your miasable, a pija would GDA, and my would GDA conkind, and my would GDA yinny. And to GDA any word radimono. Now what number two I want to be a baby I will hear what I say to be a because with GDA no costron it no, you be a one and GDA some quana worker. If you say what yourself were radity, what you and us and what you say, when you do this a fatu one at the battle because what you and us someone who say, say radis a fatu one hour the two one quadia problem being whoever told. Radis a man calls a man mean call. No way, Jenna. And Koyas and Radis and Men calls him a free war bag. And Radis and Fatu Bunkum was oh, would you betu nifa? Oh, and Radis and many, if we will be away, we are seeing any track and be ours, oh, we are seeing an opera so warreno. Oh, it will near my baby, oh, ha, Yena Christoforno, you so ye, Yem Bessa for Radi, Yem Sona Semuni, Yem Fana Sabrenante, said the Baya, and Yankupo, and Concona Baya Cassiway or so, ye nipper who yambo who say Christo Nin and Namway, Christo Ni Amapa. Now would do Salavona, and no now what him don't sell, see what Acadia Paul Cairo, Philippians chapter 4, verse 13, he said, I can do all things through Christ who strengthens me, your Shemidain, your Shemidain. Mini apa mini apema. A brave way a brebia or so ma wanida. A brave way a brebia or so will bear so for rade. Now when Yankupa more deni yakasi was so, say Yankupa more deni yakasi was so, the opesa will ye be obeying me. Ain't see any pebby for the wooden free baby. And no, Emma would down one. As I see you, they be a mekau, the air should be a, the air was as he should be a, the air called the air by the air kabumina, yes, if ye talk as I can see, maybe a ye be a, ye pejadin in our sassy whistle. Ye pejadin in our sassy whistle. Ye pejadin in our ha. And you know, a dear bakwe di be fras as he so a ye crystal, a ye damn quana be ye crystal near crystal de mawodo. And ye may no more hear ye, ye so crystal we ye. And to wish Christo na hinye no kania, wone down kwano, ube ye Christo ni no be no hiawa, or se dia kenina wa de bekao. 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Na wo di Christo na semo nante. Now, when you come to Wapra Bonumu, Nasa, come home, Quadia, who's so betting my cardia poor Kay and be? Was it I can do all things? Betting me, Adiena, Upper, Upper, so we are dear back, Upper, and pursuing to me. Upper, so worry, Nelson, I had the amount. Upper, so your business, and so I had the old demon, sir, oh, and what no, do you any quiet the amount? But it's Toronto air catcher will say, for Christo. Trono so catch us as well for Christo Nasam Lenante. Trono catch us a bonfire, drink in Yamiasamo, Menyamiasama, a memo, Menyamia Hindianu, and ye eches a empty wood, empty wad drino, a coma so hini. 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Because San Yama washishan wabla bumina, eches a bonus. Do say, I can do all things. What do you mean? I was so back up and I pass away, so back on I had day. Opposite to crying, so I had
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0: Abraham, two quan, the Jacob, two quan, the Isaac, two quan, or the Israel, for only two quan, Cassia, and the Patu duo, more than 1 million people, domu, two quan, pomo. And to unquan, would two quan, no to me for two quan. Ye will be your dear two quan. Mini up by Bibia Bema, but more than a sober at the muye. Sober at the muye, cry Christo muye, cry with Yankupon muye. And quite as a question about quite Christmas Christmas song. And quite as a one for Christo, they be out to Mduku, oh, quite sorry, Nelso, the extra warning, me fear Nakasano, oh, pan out the battle baby, won't find ye, Juma, and Tinia Cassia, Kai Christo, for ye to me, car won't come. 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Maybe a baby, dear Pema. Ye pen near my be waprabu, but near my win ye to 2 years. Ye so yankupom ye, ye so Christo me ye yet in a summon nantia, and no ne boa mamma me no woo me no, and near money as you shan up rabunu at me up. Medica catcher say, Sir Kaisi Ho, now soon for Petron to Ungumwa, can't start here. And Tinipa Bebrehon Concono, he is our fuel, he is our strength, he is our power, he is our energy, he is our everything. 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I just say Hong Concono, what for Christo, or for Christo, or for Hong Concono, because Hong Concono, and a day, and me and Nam so me a woe for Hong Concono. 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Now, what two sana more way in a minia by minia bearman, then Yamon Conco Yakasu also. 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

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Oh, and to win in your ma, AC and Shirakwai. Win in your ma, Christo no antimin yaka, so on concurrent to me yaka, so wabrabomo. Win in your ma, won't to mean for oneself, so bo and cadia bimu canasa and cadia poor cassa, or to me ya diena and them Christo Shenadino. Won't to mean can be if we say, won't to me, oh my Christo no, oh my Nasam no don domo, um for Nasam no nante, um concone ye cassio or so. Now one cassa won't say one concona fa, one concona, tis a bibian where Bessia Cabradi ye won't chill. Where Yancho or no be you with him. Ye nina mea nante. Me nina me nante ye no. Ne ye dina mea Samson. 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Ye whom so. Drew baby nipper jabby beard at all. A jar near my kaye a de. A jar near my be jay bibia. A jabby bia. Mamika Abrante bees. Mamika Abrante bees in Canisa. On your coupon, we are so often didn't see one of the view to get you for say, you for you won't see one radio no be pija, and yes, you for your mere semblant or banet yet. Nan your coupon pija sofia, no this sofia too quine, and a sofia bay a cassian, a sofia yesica. Tama sofia no honor, or what sorry for your honor, or just on here, or didn't we see one my radio, no banak of a boy for running our. Minuka said your banno, or in a banno. Any bear man do be dear crying. So could de soft for your cheek, and when you do who see you, and master for that year. And my dear pages of him could be pages our by account. And you know, a neat time be obedient Yamia Sam so Udin Yamia Sam Benanti, would it obey Yamia can obey and a pepper would be Benanti piano, and by whom Concono and more than a yak say a war so. And my just so na monte no young cup nya money ben wo ben yame or te shani or moi or makuma mutier no mne be hue rade. 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Minya baby ya be mammy the master bre baby ye. And the master mean answer. 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Now, what kind of Bible in the book of, I think, Joshua 1, verse 8, popular scripture, pa. 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

0: 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This is the day the Lord, only Lord, only God make a day, unyankupon kwa ne boda na yena. So wasola no pay, on the radia simple. Neko wa kind Bible no, so we Christo ni o. And so afine be kwa wiye, bosom ne be kwa wiye, na watchin be kwa wiye no, na afine obe suse, ene radie, ene amin sa nkan we, e radie swa mo prescription no, wa prescribe wa mo, in the book of, what you call, Joshua chapter 1 verse 8 no. Let me read it for you. Wasi, this book, wakai seven no kwa, wasi don't look left and right here no, ye kwa si, this book of the law, shall not depart from your mouth. One was so one, no, in free one, no, that. And was it GDA? Was it what in your master now? What in your master now? What GDA Koso? Was it if you have faith, you can move mountains. And you know, Yamia Sabano, Wusiana Wusiano, and the GDA bro, and Awunya would GDA no Koso, and Awunya GDA who say, Yamit me, and Yamit me, and our tin your master, and our tin your master, Masano, what to make Kasa. And was it Niman in my name in Tisudan in Mayra? And the Radi says, said, obey ya woo, Christo, the Ube Huntino, was see a manasam and power no da. O sea dopa. Do not let this book depart from your mouth, but you shall meditate in it day and night, that you may observe to do according to all that is written in it. Was it for then you will make your way prosperous, then you will have a good success. You will make your way. It's not Paul say I can do. Or no no Paul no bet my yeah de nyina. And now when you say so wofa nyame asabu no odwendwen one upper all kind of that one no anopa ewiadumra. Was it one kasa you will make your way. You will make your way success. Wow. You will make your own, your way prosperous. You will make your way prosperous. And one way to make your way prosperous, no, to your way, no, said a beya, wadamo beyen shira, ube kosu ube peja, no, and yes, simple, wasi fadyan kupo ansep, no, anopa evya edumre. You bet nasi. You been nam TikTok iso, and nam Facebook, and nam way, ube hu messages, ube hu, ya papa ube bray, ube hu messages, good messages be bray. It was YouTube, ni Facebook, ni TikTok, on tie da. 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
0: 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I'm not paying me too for. But what the other for your meas and drink your own issue and your meas. Nan ya breman, your meas and you and your meas and more nipper dream. No hun your crano, because for a woundiano, a warriano, a yodia, a quantuno, a yodia, sicano, a yodia, and pejano, a yodia, ninina yodia, but who swing your meas and no, a chow quire before soa, a dena yodiano, who back to my coffer wadia. 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And I'm Christo or Shenity. One so obedu baby no so back I say, Utimi ya quantu, Utimi ya way, Utimi ya way, and I'm Christo or Shenity. A do baby me a madrisa be too quiet, me ye ye ye, and I meet him after SS. 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I quantu no be ye boko, may the scholarship grant it too quiet. The way a mamma who say radi babuan, be any one, Untimi ye. Manya memra brabono, my Christo metra brabono, so who name Christo I may come for Christo and my nano pay. So my Christo mrababonemo, now Christo near some lady born near my washer will be a senior. Now we'll buy what the down quabamount, no one sucker down quanosa, now Cosuna Usiana, Usiana Samra, name a Indian now a becamono, if you know a becamono, Ubu Waja Padia Yawodia, now we'll be suing your mere sabono, after the also bet to my case, you can do all things. 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O boss, I'm probably a Christian, but you're a Kuno, you're a Michelin, not in any much law. But what the Annepe Bible? Now, sorry, be a Benway, you're seeing your Mias Mijina and Naso Bompiano, but what the Anneco, Naco can't a Kuno, Naco can't sorry no, who buy a phone, no so crown or so, but what the answer Bible apps no better downloading, now what Timmy I can kind, Trono, Abrebia, your Michelin, not in any much law, we are resoa, and Nano Pay Miss Smite, young Copona Yarris, two million Coco Jano, and for whom you name Bora with Nipedriano. Nancy cancer be assay, Nancy diabetes be a, Nancy Yare be a abetani pedriano sono, and net Yamitana Bora would ne pedremi. Oh, Miss Meta is the ancient with Jesus name. Then for fun would ye mama no pay. Oh, Jesus. What's so funny, Pastor Kenny? 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Enumre, 9 p.m., Bomadiani Siami, near the Yamia Sebebro, not to meet it. Amen. 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

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Adlit NFA Insura. Nyina moye Joyce Dubin, the my animal. Adlit not the same. Sister Adlit. And when she up, when your sister Maggie. Oh my god, sister Maggie, who ye? So, who ye pan a finchra? Munina, your sister Joyce Dubin, the man, no man, no man, no man, no man, it's yam on the pay. And when she up, or time for no near. And then say, Yammy, oh, hoon, and Yam Sunyan Coupon, Wahunapa, Wahunapa, this is your numeric and station, Silver 98.3. Yammy, no, or Kaya Hunda Bia, no bonnet for no intimidation.

0: Brunyachi, I was swimming or tree, and there I dare toss so and if one no a do and crow. 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
1: this time prosper for me in our region where we are changing mandate for instance what you some young come from the business commission head office in Accra to acquire a license to buy it. But this new office, as part of our ongoing efforts across the country, we also allow the commission to discharge their regulatory duties with greater efficiency and effectiveness. Just laid a new law in parliament. The key five provisions that I'm very excited about. Number one, now we reduce the years of money for licensing from 13 years. The maximum will not be 20 years. After 20 years, we decide.
0: Onyafo Emmanuel Amakofi bua nene ena yeti ye na enche de beto odwa se NPP mra se bedwa ni ogire ma de share ofo ansa ilebi abato mpesio so onyafo akodwo opon kroma e de omen asenie no akopie mu 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Siram Sai Dr. Anto Babontin na afi wo ba chire se mudro mu
2: danger with that school of thought which allows which says that proceedings must stop simply because some person or party or plaintiff has gone to court to file a suit. Danger with that is that then any person can file a suit and in the face of regardless of whether by the face of we say that this court is injunct. And if all judges go this way, what it means is that the plaintiffs, in this case, the person is not even a party to the trial. He is a random person who says he has an issue, a constitutional issue, and then goes to Supreme Court to file that case, follows it up with an injunction, and in the face of the injunction, simply says that Court 1 and 2 of the specialized division do not work. And we are wondering, why is he even saying Court 1 and 2, and not all the courts that are working during the vacation?
3: And for the most of my audience, this is Kojo Oponkuma.
2: Concern of the plaintiff, Kojo Oponkuma, is that the CJ warrant for judges to sit and conduct cases over the vacation is unconstitutional. That's the substance of his case. There are about almost 30 judges sitting. So why single out only two? And I think that is as a result of bad faith. You see, they don't use the law or the legal process to achieve another purpose than what it's designed for. So the fact that you have chosen even two instead of all the courts that are working with the warrant tells me that you have an auxiliary purpose that you want to achieve, but you are just using the court process to achieve.
0: Wei aye aban lawyer panyini abedi akire Dr. Justice Siram Sai ne tin nka no na opanyini no aye ekukuma ba no dani o Ghana mra hye bedwam aye onyamfo Alexander Kwame na afenyo mark ni radio to dwa 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
4: gold board in the perils it poses to our country's economy. The caucus would like to make it very clear. We did not call you here to trade insults. We called you here because Ghanaians deserve the truth about gold board. Plain truth in plain language. And on behalf of the caucus, I would want to share with you something you've been waiting for. A week ago, the chief executive of gold board went on social media space. He said the concerns of the caucus come from bitterness. He called us bitter. He said he could hear hatred in our voice. But we have this to say to him, the institution he heads. They are concerned for our country, and there is the difference. The head of an institution accused using 22 billion Ghana cedis plus in 1 year should not be talking about our tone. He should be talking about his leisure. Ghanaians can see exactly where the weakness lies. According to the gold board, other voices can be taken seriously, not ours. But we want to make it nothing said by us is personal. Every figure we are about to give you comes from the IMF. It came from their own report on Ghana, published this very month. If IMF facts sound personal to the gold board and its official, the problem is not ours. The problem is what the facts say. Government has not publicly objected to the findings in the report.
0: We aye kukuma ba no deni ewa Ghana mra shibeje fionu nyamfo Alexander Kwame na afenyoma kene ne ena yeti ye na ene nyankupuwa ya adumuwa ebo duba ako anope ya owura wano na ye penyi kwa nchirafu 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
0: 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noir, one found to his son, said Ghana man yourself, no, I brew so fish and watch, be a sabre, a walk walk de breno, a while by no hobby, baby, a Ghana for best someone, son, never could any soon at the amount.
6: Ladies and gentlemen, recently the Ghana Tertiary Education Commission issued a statement cautioning heads of public tertiary institutions ensure key management staff of such institutions do not hold elected political offices. That being vice chancellors, pro-vice chancellors, principals, vice principals, registrars, finance directors, and other directors cannot put themselves forward elected as constituency party chairpersons and secretaries. Some individuals within the tertiary education space are of the view that GTEC is overreaching such direct and have even gone to the extent of referencing a Supreme Court ruling on this subject. We think it is unethical and immoral for Professor Atito, the principal of Accra College of Education, to double as the MPP constituency chairman for Obedebiodun. And we will do everything within the law to ensure that our tertiary institutions, especially, and I stress, especially at the managerial level, are not turned into party political theater. I think we need it here. Today, if you are principal and you are party executive and your party is in power, you enjoy. Tomorrow, if a new party comes, they will tell you to go, and then you'll be crying. You say you want to be what? You want to be independent. Please don't get involved in party politics if you hold managerial what position. That said, ladies and gentlemen, and back to why we are here, I want to assure you.
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0: Oh, my opinion, I tell you, hey, Professor Augustine, nah, you're ready. 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

0: so now so German say a jatum aye at Makoma Community Bank PLC.
1: Sisiadio, yes set up a bia. 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

0: you. Ja ye ni na ne okay me anti na ja. 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Uno kaza o munti. 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So catch you that. Catch na church a de mu yi. Ndi pa hu die ko. So 1.7 billion. Yes, Kakito, say, see this crown. Yes, Kakito, Ghana City, 1 million Ghana cities, yes, because 1.7 billion Ghana cities, and yes, I see a castle, $1.7 billion. I hear from a catcher now, a cabra for the Akito, and you are the two for the cabra for the Ampacho Chimuchi. Yeah, I'm Wami Lavinci, Bebe Boas, I'm a free advice. Anyone okay, me and Jay 240 to be honest with you. Said, I had a CD Bibasu Kumasa for put on your small, you see a small bibao. And I didn't offer the makeup, but after you see any bread, camera of
1: Debbie,
0: I said, because I campaign or Ghana, I said, I'll pivot, I could Jayana Mota camera for
1: Debbie.
0: Ah. Okwasu TV no fa go camera fo.
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1: 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On to babe. Eti that's politics.
0: E kukuma no so ni abre o. Almost is the Kabi Aira or Gold Board one.
1: Tell the end, America.
0: I almost saw money abroad, and at this time, almost say, on press conference or Moyano, almost per se, a new yen bay insult. Almost per se, on bet to say, a Sammy Jenfia 90s if one a barb and take communicators, na so mo de atem de die na ehia kokuma no omo se da bi we di omo de abotire mu na ebusa wo se omo e call for good board no so me ansa 22 billion Ghana cedis na se America de o de buy die mu ase na etie ohu 22 billion Ghana cedis
1: na America say $1.7 billion
0: hey.
1: 22 billion 22 billion yet 22 billion no
0: and nay
1: 22 billion Ghana cedis
0: new Ghana cedis
1: yes until they just check
0: hey.
1: And they said there are some
0: Masa.
1: Way air tools.
0: Masa, na be ye brofo.
1: Now go so ka brofo on cry.
0: Hey.
1: The war bro half for ni Ashanti region ni western of near, you know. Obe fa ni sa o say papa ye say. Asembia ni obe continue no ani brofo okay.
0: No ani brofo okay.
1: Brofo no so so o ka lawyer for brofo sami.
0: The
1: brofo ni na emudu.
0: Ah. Okay.
1: Got that. I know for your work cause o ka word be o see he is hallucinating. Yes. Mm-hmm. I said, hallucinating. I said, Jama, I didn't assemble a bar for a gym. I said, if I need to know, because I said, assemble a bar for a gym.
0: Okay.
1: Or cut the end. But if I do not send a bit, I said,
0: I don't know. You were a savage and feel so that cratered anywhere be. And I was saying, in crony two as a simple good year or so. My young form was only a donor, you. Young form was only a development partners. In to see you tune in your name, my pa, Eddie Freemoa. Young Kai one was almost a boy into your baby pa. And farmer warn them and want some and no. Na Ghanaian Times is so abide. The Ghanaian Times was say on the anchor when you say Abobo Yane, sir, tricycle, and one when you know the highways and anchor so so. To a sink a bayer, yam bandy warn them cry in free, ya quantum possum, and then the bayer, Jennifer baby. Gossi, Consia won't work
1: almost so unfasso, but baby, why this is a mom, but crumping fin, I know it. Because I only have a chicken man for them. I said,
0: ah, yeah, nah, yeah, sa pragia pragia. Do wa 17 years kwa wenya. No team de nam quantum poso. 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
1: Ni e nya ubin so se very important.
0: Yo.
1: Omusa road signs no mu in bibian emfane kwan so.
0: Mhm.
1: Anya so one what test in fifi no what test in gender. No.
0: The custodian so there some case bi abeto ne crata na nimu ase. Crata feto so bi no. Wo se Dr. Alhaji Mahmud Bagumia. Wo jina brane eche NDC fo nyina wo mu a wo mu di aba monte so mu nya franketo di brane omo pe no. Yes, Dr. Mahmud Bagumia jina brane. Na hey, empenyu fo do mu ba ye wo NDC mu. Yura Johnson said don't get the kind. Anna Dr. Kisra Toba Force Toso. Anna opinion at where we say chief of staff, Jiro Zebra, one also Toso. Anna a Greek minister, you always see Eriko Poku, one also come home.
1: And Eriko Poku, Obega Kujina.
0: Sunday, you know. Then you have papa.
1: Anna, I was a Bajina.
0: Of a Babo. Of a Baba.
1: And I'll see your chakuko futa, Kugaria Kuko, individual virtually.
0: Of a
1: baby, and honor coin because of course, some moon, I honey, yes, I narrative near.
0: And yeah, come up at all.
1: Ah, Minister Kojobo Susuba.
0: Why, Mamba? Then not go to China in your bed, Abba.
1: So,
0: Ambassador to China. And I am Pagina Bediatri, and most of my Jinano Pokuadima. And it's any pen to me, my boo, dear or crate me. Yes, Doctor Mahmud Baumia, I was top woman in a and Faho. Yes, on Pacromun, depending on Kamum Emra. Baumia Berini woman. And you make home with the custodian and someone pay what they had to just say, they serve be a wire ahead of 2028 elections, you know, and once them and a mess of the air cabinet and a pay utopia now also near the general who sent here or can say ye, any part of the send or no Macassa, yeah, what is something
1: with also Munia Jumadin.
0: Aha,
1: I saw Jumadin.
0: Good board, dear, yeah, so. Brassosem, Chronicle, no Edia Ba, ya, Obu Mamadi,
1: Boswa Trasse, Boswa,
0: and Benti, my men yet, men crowd tweeted to another.
1: Ah,
0: we dear, yes, rope, yes, rope.
1: Ah, I say, I'm all executive so far, just so bad what I'm saying.
0: It's MCR, my young, yeah, we say, little to another, yeah, any more, now. yenye awoda no na se na de tv mama sokro kra me de na duma na
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0: 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Men chef you can see him. One also can't and won't be used to demo. Amen. 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
1: Ah,
0: and eh, Uquada. And no better than can
1: oh, a nice guy.
0: Nana, a do gem fee job.
1: I baby, originally, the whole yas a rich condos.
0: And a beer, why? Omo de ero de se wa wa
1: no. Oh yes, a rich condos.
0: E wa se ye bia no.
1: Madam for na manager.
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1: Larry, good morning. What's up?
0: Sure. 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Two of so so it means you crack pepper you know watch one
1: oh nice no so we do your brand we just 2025
0: young guy so unu adwen
1: pa woni oh good kenya say bibria ka
0: bebo eh nya say adwen pa woni trim
1: eh nya say bibria ka bebo
0: so unu enti owura
1: aya no mo mu ejini ti say na ni je ni doso
0: e doso but we dey adwen fie wa emu a wo
1: mo tape black sheriff ni chatawale nyum no ni stone boy no pen no mo
0: Ejapa wunti no ya no for ma. 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
1: Ah, champion is a oh, nice guy. Why are there pa? I have brand interview in fact because me who young guy say omo ye ni ma esumbo sa na mani aji. And the master brand interview bra bra bra. The 10 minutes go there bra.
0: Very
1: because
0: so
1: bana be kasa e be she omo maka ni nkra no muso ebi.
0: Sure.
1: And to who ho ya bra. O ba 10 minutes go na young guy be who say ah, oh yeah, dey need na corridor so. 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
0: Yamisha ne pa.
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0: 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you are there now twin yes
1: house and I tell my friend about
0: aha
1: na house boss about nasi
0: o mo pom nya ba
1: if you are there now twin na yebo
0: mo pom nya ba what e
1: ha I don't know got a shot of lions 1-0
0: oh
1: I'm up pressure in your bad me the only thing I got over for ya my nya shot and you how am I to team and entry
2: and
1: yefe
2: e no bo born 3 half hours so
1: ma hu me treatment of the ma I'm preparation in nyina anya bad me only problem here I'm only anhwe and din ye ena ye o suban bi o si ja fi bia ye pam ni pa bebre ni e de bra be shim eno so si ja e 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out of lines
2: bewa yes but o mo garage garden so asan
1: I am also a son.
2: Yeah, I am also a son. Jack said Danla then so be get two months was a
1: son. Go on the side then, obviously.
2: Danla then he Danla then be call 2 years plus additional for 1 year.
1: Go ahead
2: then,
1: obviously.
2: And Jack
1: go keep his son. They say ono ne.
2: I na clever son Obin. Clever Obin mona. It is Onya Danla na Haji Dari.
1: You say any other modern for me in the bio which one see? Omo Edgman. As if 4 and 5 no mutimu adin pa je
2: ni kwa we na ka say make say back time bo precision ni die
1: code one
2: yes sana ba be bo ye league ni mu dia ko ye kai this Nigeria guy by na nye bad be ko wi ase ye hu die
1: Nigeria ni so munya bo chama na nko be ya die
2: ko na se me wo no ye no say
1: omo pam na she be pa akwani speed work akwani o speed champ place ni na o shego bi o baba ya rapa ye be wie eye no ye be wie season na afena na ni form no epic
2: ye hu ya se omo jan ti legend
1: anyway sports time

right, yeah, Trace and Cunyaso, Copimson, or Chibapo, Amapa Joe, Yabe, sorry, Higher Silver, 98.3 FM, a Royal Sport Jumadier, midweek action, and I don't pay up Poponu Pochi, Ayade Bramo Midi, Eric Justice, Cobra Amanqua, Minimia, Kofi Bossman, the two Musketeers, Yanya Trace, a Yanamoche, Nakopimo Manania, Manani, Papa, Cecilia, a place for Canacro Rodri. Rodri in some of our car, or so no. One name I didn't follow, Cranko Tremble, be crying ya baba da son of a so by Madrid, Rodin Simahan. I come back on that. Chelsea the Blues, Namaya, Duma over the weekend, the English Premier League, and Pansu Park, and also Emunsem Etisay, Nako Piamuso Atletico de Madrid, and I'm first La Liga game. Yebuso, Julian Alvarez, coach and Nidhi Diego Pablo Simeone, and so Eberman Abobi. And I say, and say, because boss of fun, say, yes, almost a bit 180 to 200 million pounds. Now, I'm gonna have copium die the last minute. I said, almost a beca, plenty the Julian Alvarez. Now, plenty the Rafael Leo. Says, Rafael Leo, no, and for an uncle, English teams needing come by Aston Villa, Ebaye. Says, yeah, continue just say, Fender Bache for penal, backset touch, and for Anna, I have plenty the Rafael Leo. Also, Etimi Elko. Now, Jose Mourinho, and when interview, no more on Enzuelino, no, or can Sembe Brain, or Semako can say, yes, I am now a Madridista. Etimi, me a part of you. San Samuel Kofi, Ebabo, and Eria Cheremo. Ghana, you're different, Dini Abdumumin. Cesare Abdumumin, and so Anya Kopi, and 3F, Okopimo Facebook. I have Silver FM 983, 7983. I have Facebook, and I will call YouTube now. I have Silver Media. Silver Media 983 and also Etimo YouTube 80 and then I'll pay Yapopon 791 Yansu Etimi area bro and to the answer Obatami Kuchu Kopimse Mepacho Kopimse Infantuja Kopimse no more cheaper po any other sorry it's Yasia Nay Yasia the free FMSM FMSM I have papa cause anything in carry to Jaru Kotoko Gema Omo Eboyano. Almost 8 million today, a chain one bar. You're not a chain one bar. You're defense, I'm not a bramo, then 10 day. And today, a chain one bar, Cecilia.

0: Entuda me say yon kon intentem so na yon she insemini mu. 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Na yanko neso di bebebe biano. Na yansu entimi enche. Na yanche. Yes. Wezu ya zone 1A. Na zone 1A no. My day 1. Eye si ene si fatye. Yebenya aye Sankara National. Oni tim na. The D and so the Real Tamale United, Steadfast, and so any Wild Power FC, Tamale City, and so the Nordic City FC, and I'm a part of Team Nani D and a Calibi Sporting Club, among and so the Brookum City, and so any Bebo, 80 when it's a zone 1A, Mighty 1. It's yami up to share the mic day two no and so ever to me abret mamu wa Facebook and mamu wa YouTube no and yet me projected for Edmura Yonga what projected for from mic day one echo pin mic day 28 teams in the ocean yonko eti uko piemu sua na and also emu SM so as I want to see any carry mic day one about it mic day one and that's the way you didn't carry zone 1A and I wish you zone 1B so you didn't carry nina about it yonko a next one. Nianche zone 2 for no so. Nianche zone 2. I'm also adding a my day 1. Na anosu yen timi enche. Na uko piyama. 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Yebenya eye Elmina Sharks. 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Ono tini Nations FC. Kim Faisa ene Rose Park. Ebony, any new edubiase, Prosperous Academy, almost in the Park Academy, nebebo, Soccer Intellectuals, almost in the Sashi All Stars, Nsio Pong Fidelity, almost in the Future Stars, Sky FC, almost in the Ebusia Drafts, it's when you should air Division 1 League, you know, Zone 2 first, just Mike Day 1, and the Atimiabo, also a 12 to a soccer Mike Day 30, and a soccer Piamosua, na enosu MSM no no 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Division 1 League, you know. Me pacho eno sumu ensam so ana yadi na di demo bia wo tie server 98.3 fm enso etimi ewo ho etu kopie mo so dia na eno su emu ensam so no na yenko eye letter na etimi ba eno se nran ke kala letter mo 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Bim, yes, any intuition and semna. Not to say, Emu Aham, Emusu Ede, a two can let ahead now, say via FIFA Liga Porta, Carola United FC, Miami, 17th August 2026. Reference number FTD28907. Registration ban implementation. Dear Madam, dear sir, we refer to the above mentioned matter as well as the decision passed by FIFA in the matter reference number FPSD23160 into bracket the decision. In this contest, it appears that despite the decision, Carola United FC, the respondent, has not yet complied with its financial obligations towards Sana Kamara. In this regard, we wish to inform the parties that a ban from registering new players internationally and nationally has been implemented by FIFA on the respondent. The registration ban will remain active until the amount due is paid and for a maximum duration of up to 3 entire and consecutive registration period. Lastly, the Ghana Football Association is requested to immediately implement on the respondent a ban for registering new players at national level. If not done yet, we thank you for your kind attention to the above and for your valuable cooperation. Your sincerely, Anna Omodemu signature for Fair, Americo Espa, or the Americo Espalagas, head of disciplinary, and the buyer. Copy Sana Kamara PCN Sportiva Ghana Football Association. A two teletana air canon yanasa, Ninyanese. The player in question, Emma Pacho Sana Kamara. Amusi Timani Dini Carola United. A Yaman says, and Kamutimitius Kabi, Edema Piano. I want Timientia, a copium of FIFA to Timiba Manisha Carrera. So Mutimitius Escano. But up to now, Carola United for Abubuni Gomasum. And yet the multimedia says can Ariama the player mentioned Sana Kamara Etiano FIFA Force and Area Timanidini Carola United. About me register new players for 3 consecutive seasons. It's a ban sanity. That is a Carola Foro. Omuntimi register new players. Omuyano. And I'm gonna say a year Timanidini and I say a Ghana Football Association. I must say yeah, so we make sure say a Carola Foro. Omo etimi and register new players biem. So metimi and register new players ah. Just say Ebia Carola United for the said amount as a komutia Edema Sana Kamara no. Omo ensu etimi etia. Our due time and I said due years amo etimi Edema omo etu ukopiema. Eno suni ensema.
1: Silver Sports. Etimi
0: akoso ensu ewo ho etu we ene ensema FIFA ensu Ariaba. Na FIFA for ne we na Carola United for say yo FIFA. More money about the NCN, see one some car. And a FIFA for a career for the two jar. A young guy read their young car. We are carrying an inter football club. Amosu letter. Amosu etimi Erebayano. Na yen she amosu ediano. Na carrier for the annonce, yes. Only P.O. Boss, yes, any. Joanna, I'm a papa. P.O. Boss 747. Tamale Metro. Which are among letterhead now. And the same for chair, no much chair, Carola United Football Club, and then the letterhead. And I'm worried about, say, Siano, I'm on letter no, and say, P.O. Bomber address, that's too dark for fair, P.O. Post 747, Tamale Metro, Northern Region, Dekita address, NT-0020-6950. And on telephone number, 0243-331901, and 0243-133800 email. Anu mudi abetu jia website carolaunitedfootball.com. Anu mudi nini number Facebook Carola United FC, Twitter. Anu se X bemi a chemo aye at Carola United FC, Instagram aye Carola United FC. Eti utiema. Anu mudi abetu say yes. Press statement on transfer ban. Amu somu asemka FIFA. Mudi abetu yemu. Amu somu asemka. Anu saying. Wase we have received notification from FIFA concerning a transfer ban in respect of a matter involving one of our former players. The club has been contesting the claims and has been engaging with FIFA's relevant adjudicatory bodies on the matter. We are therefore surprised by the decision to impose a transfer ban at this time. Our legal department has engaged with the relevant entities within FIFA and the parties involved, and we are working to bring the matter to a conclusion as soon as practicable. The club will provide further information when appropriate. Signed, management. Utiamu press release now. I say yes, FIFA for letter no. I'm on your notification. I bet them crown. Say the mobile money alert abano. It almost say yes. I'm on your no. Any year, I'm a player back home. Former player back home. Ah, they say she can send me home. Send me. It almost say yes. Come on, FIFA for tenacity. Ah, some matter involving the said player. Ah, yes, Sana Kamara. I'm on FIFA for tenacity. Send the extra come on. It almost say yes. Money FIFA for engage about how to solve the problem. Now for a mother sorry, FIFA for a challenge ten ten ten. Say, I'm on a matter of bando career for said 3 years. I'm with me. I'm a mother to enter me and register new players. And tomorrow, players no energy is entire career bush your cool. Obi Bia or support career. I'm gonna come on to a million. And tomorrow, legal department. I'm a lawyer for a cuckoo down for. 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And I crowd so folks sporting clubs on the money by na younger way nya has the so I go na ne de a crowd so folks sporting club PLC. Yes, I don't know. Phobia House 13 Sabuke Road Adabraka. Telephone 0530549476 and 0530549477 www.houseoffolksportingclub.com PO Box GP 2175 Accra Ghana Accra House of Folk 1911@gmail.com Official statement Eti ano sono no ti young gare biem kakra mame Nyanko Eni yose Accra House of Folk Sporting Club wishes to inform HRS supporters, stakeholders, partners and the general public that FIFA has officially communicated to the club, the closure of the matter involving René Hendrick. The closure follows the full settlement of the amount due to Mr. Hendrick, which has been duly confirmed by him. Consequently, FIFA has formally lifted all registration restrictions previously imposed on the club. In connection with the matter, the club is pleased that the matter has not been brought to a conclusion and wishes to reaffirm that it acted in good faith throughout the process with the objective of reaching a responsible and amicable resolution. We urge all our supporters and all stakeholders to remain calm and allow the matter to rest as the relevant process has not been concluded. The board and management sincerely appreciate the patience, understanding, and unwavering support of all Phobians. Signed, House Management. House of Fancy Omo Kenyan Anasay, Onse Uyalata, the 18th August. Ken Omo Debaye, Enra Enumre. Aye between Aye Omo former coach and Dini Aye Rene Hendrick. Eskabi a coach is Simu. Coach is over here, Jumahas Fan, Amfoko, and Paso Ampamono, Nisikansu Timikem. 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
0: eti Mishak Ajete Sowa na yere 2 parties involved the club of Krobias and Tokotoko and the club of Samates but Mishak Ajete share the project of Samates and comfort so and so edit me to name and the omu future be mpa so mo kona ohun se so okopie mu Samates e hono betimi abo no it ye kesei Mishak Ajete Sowa eye Samates for new player new signing eye 3.5 years and me pa cho Mishak Ajete e to assign Adeyema the timber giant of Samre Boy. Yes. I'm one of the first of Samre Boy. Summer test 1996. It took up your man. And it's some SM so. And it's two jar. Now Gaka top 4. And it's Ben Yaba so. Now me have to my next week. Gaka top 4 26. And pay a bit of jar. Now Gaka top 4. Now me have to my. Yeah, well. I attend any. Yeah. Bipiano Costas. 26 August. I'm going to have a. I'm going to meet Yama Sporting Club at 3 p.m. Yeah, we have per summer test any dreams. Friday 28th, 3 p.m. dreams in the Bibiani ghost stars. Media money Samantha's. Sunday, na last match in the ba. Media money dreams. Ana Samantha's. And so, my day. And so, enemy patch of Bibiani ghost stars. And so, I want to rock up your musu or boss and fun in Chamber. Sorry. Now, I'm going to go to the house. I'm going to go to the house. Yes, and the Division League Nanya Benavia. Yes, Division League, I am more Super Cup Nanya Benavia. Now, a Sam Puffy, and a Bushia drafts, and a Bushia drafts to meet Chisoman also. Now, here playing in the Isaac Bachman. Is Isaac Bachman a team in your man of the match? Now, Kupiamana and Senior Fediagro. Now, Kofi, Mammy Fanu Chemna, Mensorina, come a poker bay to be many good stars. Is that it? Yes, is that the negotiation?
2: Africa, right? Come on.
0: No, there be. It's African, a nation's name, Midiama. They said, look, Pima. It's an, I must say, a 90% done. A 90% done. Ah, it's a ne? Ebe chempe pepena, come a poker pay. Yes. Also, I'm not to me at Tom Preno, she says, goes, I want to your best player. I'm not to want to call. Samuel, I talk to me.
2: Ghana should go, sir.
0: Now, Ghana goes, she said. Now, you go to go through 40. Have you? Say your name. Your first match. It's a 1-0. Your second match is 0-0.
2: It's a 2-0.
0: And your third match, coach of force is 2-1. It's a 2-goose. And you can see, yes, and you can see, D, I think 4. But I said, you won't play, I watch his goose.
2: What's that?
0: Now your striker Ghana Premier League chase is good to her.
1: Silver Sports.
0: This is where I'm from. Uncle. Hi.
2: That's it. And they send the ultimate in Canada.
0: Say you hear among the shoe goose. But you will be one as if you're from Uncle. I want to say, yeah.

0: bebree eko school bebree wo primary bebree wo JSS bebree wo secondary school so yetimi ho ena ye come market centers no so ena ze say so ye ye faith based institutions ye call churches ye call mosques nina ye call lorry station lorry parks
1: sa ko fun kwade do so mon ko bi o
0: nina so
1: younger say say some mosques ni church ni kwade obi o ebi kwasi yakopon ni o do some ye sure so en kata some of them they have a different mentality altogether o omo class o kan nyame asem ebra dey see you weird like akwa we see real sound of ekache o omo ajini e ti o pe omo pa aje se ko pubs ana ba bia action bi o ana bia ba bia big show bi o
0: so ni na
1: maybe you have to start adopting some of these me be samia also must start to adopt some of these popular musicians because as said omo tie sound of one pa
0: okay
1: so off the top of my head unyo bi ti se shatawale
0: okay
1: unyo bi ti se Black Sheriff, we just saw Kodi, and I said those guys. If we are more brand ambassadors for FDA, now some when those guys are talking to Nkorana, I think it will go faster than.
0: It's true.
1: I better go faster than say a T radio soon. But who say actually we know or Jinidi or Bonjuma? Who say Black Sheriff Bonjuma Mutia? They have a man you know Shemu. They believe in him. And now Shatawale, and now Stone Boy, and now Sakodi. And now man is when you see. And when those guys tell them such a idea who knew me and I miss ya who ye. A band do as they will say. Miss say me shatawale be as I say, may hear me who born be a me or cast 20. But who their own no who nya who didn't have to be their top bicycle crap. Cause me be a me gym and yeah, me to cast 20 nans and I be a me gym and to this level. What do you say? But those guys meaning
0: yeah, Osha would.
1: Kamu cheska kaka tuom ana mobile jet.
0: Osha drug abuse, drug and substance abuse campaigns na yeye. And you see some of the stars. They got the last ones.
1: Not enkwankwa stars, but big. Omo amo phone imo.
0: You see big stars.
1: Muzo omo amo pe omo. Kumasi ase omo youngers on the top of my head. Amo be omo pe koko smoke numene. What you say? Jebad, Paluta, like omo pesa.
0: So the area be intensify on those the use of the stars towards those drug abuse campaign. But yeah, we use some of the stars. But our last activities we engage a lot of the stars. So at least it was also helping. But I'm happy with your advice. You also see how best we can use a lot of
1: stars. You better breastfeeding in a moment, but yeah, bra market me sure so bana who shall run off for to told you any watch banku fufu blah blah blah blah blah. Yeah, also kakra before we come to the breastfeeding. Say now see who Adiani Ayeton anyhow hygienic. I think that's the word. Yeah. Sure so watch a joint on him gobe joint on him fufu joint on him bangu joint. Who the end up the local food? Who are you here? Who did I have pizza for
0: me?
1: I have a pizza for me. Mo office I no be say opeko kwa by now di koko e wi aba ko di wacha na fufu na something we baby and say na what refia nyimra kwa ko di most people eat outside say na mo make sure say ya di ani ayi di outside no chali ya okay because me an pemba ma ko di man di o mi fie but ya ba early in the morning o 3 o'clock wasimu ba 4 wasimu ba ntin we dey abedi di wa bontin then am we to keep us safe
0: so Lavin say o share the issue of food regulation na Osha FDA, young one, within the food regulation. Yeah, Osha section 82B of the Public Health Act. Now, I say, yeah, we monitor compliance and safety through the district assemblies. So Osha, those food vendors now, they fall under the municipal assembly. So. They regulate them, though we also have oversight responsibility on them. So, Osha, say a KMA, once a more train in Yanina, they have to your certificates or more hygiene certificates, Edema or medical certificate, ensure say a more train in Yanina, they are medically safe to produce to Omania, Yanina. so that I'm Kobase Oya.

0: food preparation and now the area be aqua from. So I don't know, we do hand in hand with the municipal assemblies because the law mandate them within even their bylaws, you know, they fall under them, which day in day out they monitor them. And we also have oversight responsibility.
1: But realistically, we should some monitor them. We should some be catch yourself personnel. Because I'm monitor Bantama, Duma, Safo, Crow from Cronum, Francho, I'm a Shahunya, I'm a Mutong Watcher for food, meat pie, coming in.
0: Once 11, I mean, Osha say, came you grow, Osha, or more Bantama submit to, or more Safo, but Nina, they play the role, and I also restaurants and other, all those, because Osha section 130 of the Public Health Act, I say you cannot produce food or you cannot prepare food in an online sales facility. So omo amu produce omo amu all restaurant, and so we make sure that say omo amu restaurant na baby I will prepare food, you know, FDA ababe show am our approval license before certificate because of which me journey in a restaurant at ama. But when it comes to the food vending, the street food, we have the municipal assembly in collaboration in municipal assembly, they take oversight responsibility of something like that. In now, so education, so now, Yama, Uncle for Emma would see for say. I mean,
1: go be a while, Tom Pound, no baby, once now or so. Go be a while, Tom, watch your baby, watching Eddie, but got an edda watching any mono. Any once I don't forget and move on. On the mention,
0: Matias,
1: go be a while, Tom, go be, yes, go be an edda pie or fans, while I can't have a fast line, tinting, but Charlie Ball abuse so much you on them. Ah, watching a burn. Ah, every day, no sooner than Tiaman for Coho. Oh, we'll be on my baby, or Tonga Dianeno. Place of convenience, Ben. Oh, you know, on the Bichon, or Tonko, Coconut, the Papa, baby, or on the Bichon. It's
0: Lavis, you're for perception because if you are not a ton or got a horn,
1: I'm saying, Ned, wrong, my say,
0: and in IMF and Yenokra, because Osha Cra, baby, environment, you know, you can't control. Flies, you can't control the microbial organisms. So now, everybody fall back on the food. So, and then I may say, and then the banya no cry. And no cry the area names and sounds will be brief. Na bebro. One cause I mean, citizen like I say, yeah, that mindset. And sometimes, I mean, I maybe some will say, why would I even buy food at this unhygienic location?
1: I know you're highly educated, but the onion rule level, no. Charlie, come down.
0: Because
1: I told you, I never saw tons. You be or turn straight away from. Or turn no a car, no. Not just say, oh, sorry, no. Say a fruit, Kodu or talk, kodu now. When you announce,
0: so ni na education, and na ebe intensify education, no. Because the autumn you know what got on the autumn bread, our toilet, no. Say, yambetwa. You know the danger and the health hazard of that activity now. Yambetwa, it's now what the baroness say. Yambetwa, that means you mean say it's not chi. I'm on bed now or enter. So is the advice I'm ma achieve for and say let's desist from that week. We'll be twin you and yeah my advice, you know, we collaborate and they say mini environmental EHO. So we are having a meeting just to help regulate, make the street very safe for the food vendors.
1: Good pastor, can we actually? Yeah, fans say, "Nisa makoto makoto." Now me drew here. What do I do? Be a makoto cabbage, makoto lettuce, makoto carrots. Eh, baby, how you feel? Maybe I draw me quite in a good form, but whatever. Me drew here. What do I do?
0: I don't know. I don't drew here now because.
1: I got tough with you. Be a jumba, be a den one. They may pepper and a form me, Mekunyano. It can be tomatoes, it can be whatever.
0: Once, even with your bylaws, no crane say, if you are tomato, whether a new crane say, would you go from? I say, I an elevated. So, Nina, Eka education, I am, and Nina, Mekasha said, many years choose by a meeting to help at least make the food coming for our markets. Very safe. So and you can say auto Adriana a good form. Your mom advice said they should desist from doing that. And I also to be sanonsa. But more than say Oba, make sure you wash it under running water to make sure before you can. And if possible, you can even soak it in a salt solution or maybe a vinegar so that to reduce the contamination level.
1: Fresh ones now, man, koto de bed. You sure say, oh, madam, I be koto na mabe ya yama. And I'm no coach, I look juma, the way I want to know also. Yes, you.
0: Almost obia the roller obia play to ensure say food from farm to fork is safe for consumption. O share the food value chain now. O share from the production level. Maybe a producer aduane like from the farm level. We have the Ministry of Food and Agriculture stepping in to make sure say pesticide right application of pesticides are used. Any the right agronomic practices are used to make sure say the food coming from our farm or the animals from our farm are safe for use. And when you go move into the post-harvest and the processing, then you have FDA also coming in. Now when it goes into our market too, we have FDA and we have the environmental unit of the municipal assembly. Everybody plays the role.
1: When so they say municipal assembly, too political. Come to some moon as we are training because we know how politics works in Ghana. Both sides, MPP and this woman, about the mobile number, the microphobia, question baby. They are monitoring like to some more, but on your up to scratch on your money.
0: Though loving you, oh, share your public health tax and I cast a food, you know, everybody will need role I will play as far as food is concerned. So when you look at the FDA, you know, most of our mandates picks up from the post harvest processing, packaging. Those are the where a lot of our mandate pick up. So before then, we have also an agency of government that plays a role at the food production, like when it comes to the
1: animal
0: food, and our call for our markets, and also we have the municipal assembly. So everybody plays his role to make sure say the food from farm to fork. You know,
1: fine, but more than you lay emphasis, more than move here any palm or that is an avenue for employing people. Roughly,
0: Ashanti, once I love you, see, make us yourself and saying, I have a district offices, hopefully, in coming in about a month time, those offices, you know, they take effect. We have the lives of Obuasi. Obuasi taking, I mean, supervising or looking at around a dancing Mansoon and Clee. Then there's Asha Mampon, so also taking care of Mampon from Aguna, those Mampon and Clee's Ejura and those areas. Then there's Asha Offenso, also taking care of from Offenso, Akumadan, those enclaves. And Nina, they say, offices we are ABA.
1: Yeah, just so job inside, I don't know what to
0: say. Be for Ejoso because Ejoso is a part of Greater Command. But hopefully, for now, no, yes, started with three by him, say, with the coming years, you know.
1: Because the other name that them, I'm making some situation. One area, power Ghana, for almost a young guys, be bringing your money, but baby, you're much more funny, probably bring pie and ho. I buy beer, so then you're and found say, it's a NDC for now. But baby, area, be much more funny, probably bring pie and more because you know, and tell you so much. Because we drag the craft from now for food, no challenge easy. And see now the food in the dragon be boom, challenge that's a whole. But
0: yeah,
1: like two in my funnel, two and easy.
0: Your chef, cosmetics, household chemical, yeah,
1: and easy. And Kuan this rack cry, I say follow with him with domain. The cotton kunam the saram skin, yeah, ni na mudi. But the coemi chini or buy any chini or could be coy any chini, I say. And that is a follow with him. That means some work, they also need pap, funny workforce or sound,
0: so, into now official government here. Yeah, can I say government a B because offices we are A B in our government best half our workers. These are new offices are A B in
1: okay.
0: Government best half our workers. Now,
1: yeah.
0: So
1: my products is here and I'm personally advertise here. How do I go about it? Because they say young guys in there, maybe not too change. Gen Z, omu ni na so jawo ju se. Omu ni omu jawo ju se omu ja top no enti. So papa why product be no person or ton abi alcoholic drink, an alcoholic beverage, what me mix in ma bi o farm ego or person dey ba. Oba FDA. Proceed there say.
0: Love say o share before even o dey can call say person or advertise. O share Public Health Act, for Public Health Act 851, which was passed in 2012. Like I said, all your product are only quite sell over ton products or over your product at the bar market without say FDA be approved. OSHA section 97, subsection 1 of the Public Health Act, it mandates you say, won't mean ye, Adriana, won't mean and ton, won't mean import, won't mean export until say FDA amount approval. And it was after section 118, subsection 1 of the Public Health Act. And also, STT said, won't mean your drug, won't mean your cosmetics, won't mean your medical device, won't mean all those products and I fall, won't mean your without FDA approval. So, OSHA going contrary to this, oh yeah, there are a lot of consequences. We have penalty units in terms of the drug where you can even serve up to a minimum of 15 years. Where you can serve up to a maximum of 25 years, where there are penalty units, some not less than 7,500 penalty units. One penalty unit be at 12 CD, and it to a maximum of 15,000 penalty units. So they multiply 12 by even 7,500, which is almost getting to 90,000 minimum. And Okra, you can be given allowed to pay the penalty unit and even serve the prison sentence together. So there are instances where maybe you are not a first-time offender, depending on the criticality of your case, you can be given the two situations. Anna, what's I hear a drone area and say, won't mean encourage you, won't mean call social media space, and I won't mean call TV. I can say, oh, FDA approval.
1: I don't know how many remote power. They say, me shall be quite an army input and I'm the bar. We have me yard with an army to say, I do ya my FDA for such as I'm your comma silver from there.
0: So, loving see on the penalty regimes now, my canon. And no, maybe they can't say, we do not say FDA approve. Sound sooner. Oh, yeah, advert FDA and approve advert. No, sir, penalty unit and then say apply to you. So, NC. Uye bibi uye drew and now uye o the advert in a banana advert and we say the obakako cutsre aman saying is it the right information? It's to help regulate that space. Because ukoye bibi say ya wo a whole enforcement department, a whole enforcement unit that are in charge of advert monitoring. Day in, day out, you share social media space, the TikToks and you share Facebooks, you share your TV radio, you share television.
1: And yeah, mum, motor drew back with me. I say, I rebel 5,000. Yeah, mum's adding
0: you. Yeah, since I make catch,
1: I drew with the other goa, especially my name, Madi.
0: Since I make
1: catch,
0: on, I have over 20 fine letters. Omar register or more product or more advertising without say approval. No, over 20 fine letters. I want me table so as they say, letter and I already dispatch it to the restraint. And they pay a lot of fine for that.
1: I'm paying kwana, you don't arrest them.
0: So first time offender, we allow you to pay the fine administrative, but it won't say a usu. Then you do the prosecution and the monetary fine as well.
1: Minimum what has happened to Ghanaian men. I say, Adria, what the old radio Sunni TV soon. The other day, Madame for American Navy was saying, why is it that all the adverts on TV and radio in Ghana is talking about how to be a man in Ghana. What has happened to the man in Ghana? My name is Anuembi Samani there, but almost a draw. Almost Tony, you know, Ben Masay, you know, man, no. Ghana, man, than a man. What's happening?
0: We ended loving see. I'm also advert approval of adverts, you know. The mandate to ensure your advert is approved. In the case of food, you know, Section 100B mandate you to register your advert. And in terms of the drug, we have section 114 that mandates you to also register your advert when it comes to food cosmetics. And also, I share with alcoholic drinks are amount for tongue or mukie kile mukio for illnesses. No? For food, which is section 100A of the Public Health Act, it stated in black and white, say, Adriane, you can't claim therapeutic properties for that. So, and also, a TA advert violation, that's how I say, Adriane, I will tongue, it beats me as I it's me as I with this, it's me, I cure impotency, and also it's violation of the law. So, it could be possible, say, why already said, but Oko radio, that's how I can be, yet they say, claim therapeutic properties on food cry, then the law
1: I draw we are no more but me ma 100 I die within
0: we are own no more the law doesn't allow you to claim therapeutic properties on Adriane. And Lavinci me stress your space, the media space, especially your outfit and other outfits, and then they say mom boy they won't say. Because a do man ain't me here.
1: Come here, baby. I'll say, yeah, I would see you because
0: a do man,
1: yeah, Tiffas Adam and Roman. And there's you.
0: Lavin's a do man, a young quiet. Ain't me, a do manina. So, advice I make us in terms of the advert. No, in a drew, and a drew, and I, Gianni, at the bam or outfit, and now all the media space. She said, because you approve, I bear my license. I bear my certificate. I check say advert to you approve. Or print media, BBI you approve. I my ena advert no approve. I no say it has a 1 year validity. So she said, yeah, the me ba bear bo or eno. FDA approve and I say approve. And also I bear bo ama. Ejumano, you are all stakeholders in this. So that now it's me. I regularize, I sanitize.
1: And there is you.
0: The space. So.
1: Now, I mean, you have a car energy drink. Energy drink, Coco, yes, baby, a beer, Oka America. Yes, I pay energy drink. You back Kumasia. Yeah, I pay energy, the Tato, the popular Red Bull, and it's the other ones. Uba Kumasia, the Ghana, Bua, Germany, it's an Austria for me. Make up, maybe one brand, maybe, example. Red Bull, for instance, Oka Germany, Bua, Austria, Bua, Ghana, Bua, Oka America, type now, who Austria, Germany, no. Times two and times three, and I can see America for Red Bull. No mutton, I can see a shop boy at home. Ideally, no shady or huna. Omodi fruits na you, be apple, be a grape, be a anomodia. But to bagana, boss, energy didn't they use it for something else? And I be so be guma, maybe or didn't cram in tida. Nina, so FDA sanctioned.
0: Once in terms of energy drink and all other and even alcohol,
1: they free about
0: energy drink is not a ban. Drink is not a banned product. So long as say because any ban, the law, the Ghanaian law allow us to
1: say content leave, like mainly fruits, apple, grape, blah blah blah, pineapple. Hey.
0: The Ghanaian law allow us to register energy drink. But also even alcoholic drinks, the Ghanaian law is not a ban. Is not a banned food. So, but also alcoholic drink and also energy drinker, there's a written on it 18 years and above. Drink responsibly. So, you the consumer, and they say you need to, use your discretion in how you can use it. Because so long as the product is not banned, FDA cannot say you won't register energy drink. So energy drink is allowed. The law doesn't.
1: But they only mix it. It's only they mixing your mouth bibri like. So Oka campusa. A branch is also bit my bibri. So no.
0: Osha recently, there's an energy drink be a body.
1: Me kwa ye bi ase omo de ma na minim se minim da se alcohol wo. Me so me no alcohol. Enti omo cha mo se omo bi zam se de na me nam se o. Omo sa me no mo sa na me se me no mo sa. And I must be pretending I'm so okay. The bit one more energy drink. We got me no musa. And I'm coffee and be by. After me too sooner, sentinel ram, you know, I'm saying, that's how they were there. And so, share a home, I'm sick, and I'm doing my day one back. No, I'm sure, and I'm so debby. And I just drink, I'm in a new baby.
0: And okay.
1: Now, since when? And the alcohol mixed energy drink or Ghana, most be impossible body, but there's a product like that on the market. Because you say be serve me. Name me.
0: And because FDA now you register that product, but nonsense.
1: And I better drink the ammonia
0: from March 2026. They are banning you are banning those energy drinks and I mix it with alcohol.
1: I know the
0: secular bar. So yeah, withdraw from treat. And I Osha own say the canon Osha now the alcohol hospital like the chloroquine and this
1: yeah.
0: But now we don't use chloroquine.
1: Yeah.
0: So its regulation is dynamic. And I once I have proven you do research safety data suggests that the two is not ideal. Osha even countries like Cote d'Ivoire, countries like US, countries like Uganda. Initially, it has been approved, but now the license has been removed. So, so even in our Ghanaian context, you know, way back from March 2026, you know, you are banning all those mixed energy drink mixes.
1: Yeah, because you are broaching, you are recording a moment. Who energy drink are you mixing with alcohol?
0: Energy drink mixed with alcohol.
1: They mean we are the Mekai, Red Bull, but they don't want to that. And also,
0: because if you are broaching, I mean, even those countries now, almost initially, they are not more approved here. But research data suggests that the combination of two, no, and one, ma, the consumer. So, anything that I say, regulation is dynamic. So once we approve something,
1: but the thing is still on the market. So what do you do
0: so
1: to?
0: So we are doing. Our surveillance. We are withdrawing. We've seized quite a number. We've detained quite a number. And day in day out. Even last week, we did a soup concerning those particular products. So we are recalling the product from trade. So for that, I can assure you, we are working on it.
1: Yes, see our breastfeeding week, Muntinaja. I always say only about but before we veer into that, no vaping, no say a coffin gakra. He said, Monsa, he demaya, the red need them, same says a coffin gakra. My who did them, I say, red need them in this amount for can. I hold them, my idea.
0: Okay.
1: A bag, did you answer? I hold them, my auntie, that one is gone down. But you know, Sashishan, if they, you know, and yes, I know hostel, nightclub. Vaping.
0: I don't know so you're more public education because the law doesn't allow you to smoke in the public. The Public Health Act frowns on that. Smoking, public smoking is not allowed. So we are also doing intensive.
1: When you say could only be fun to say, I know the energy, like it's like
0: so we are also
1: I'm wondering how harmful it is. I'm more fun, so with the energy cigarette, where they say pipe no more to be moon or whatever.
0: The harm is almost similar to almost 1 hour of continue is like taking hundreds of cigarettes.
1: So, Shisha, no, you know,
0: continue
1: to say the whole nightclub in other places.
0: Yeah,
1: watching 1 hour equivalent today,
0: taking about hundred cigarettes, one pieces of cigarette, 100 cigarettes. So, we advise if you go to the nightclub, we give public education. Anything I will share your public education on now, you're focusing more on even the secondary schools. The primary schools, there is this peer, influence, there is this perception, say, I know they are safe. They don't know. Some just act based on ignorance. And so we are advising, we are intensifying our public education for them to know the danger of, those kind
1: of. Yeah, I mean, they cry, say, we're here, or the freedom,
0: we are advising people to desist from that.
1: You see a breastfeeding week now. What do you want us to know about it? I know Muka was a kakra. Many Gerardo Casano said, I see. Breastfeeding week now. Breastfeeding there. Kenya Manu and Akomona tree a year, but then briefing our purpose of it, Castre or Mekafa Homai.
0: I say
1: week in Muni or no.
0: Kakra Mekafa breastfeeding. It's a safe crime, yeah, Casano. I have a lot of my staff. For more the hospitals are more breastfeeding education on the need for the exclusive breastfeeding. It saves costs. I mean, and yeah, the best way to go, because I don't know which me breastfeeding I call out for excluding 6 month breastfeeding. Body immunity needs me. Am I yari be brave? You will not get
1: by the young girls of today. You can breastfeeding will draw cry because or parents have been enough on their quack fashion. And to know one person could have been 6 months now. Sabi, I have flat. I'm a mom penis.
0: And then breastfeeding, I hear the best for Aqualama.
1: I'm a mom penis. Would they be say, you wish a young girl be a business? And then say, wow, breastfeeding, how many months? That's it.
0: Yes, Sabi. you've gone through the gestational period for like 9 months.
1: I will catch yourself 6 months. Yeah, how?
0: The best breastfeeding is we are in the week of breastfeeding. So we are encouraging people to be doing the exclusive breastfeeding because and then it saves you cost. It says scanner over quarter formula ni bibiano. Nina, you will save the money. Mm. And in terms of sustainability with the environment.
1: Now,
0: Nina, all those also make
1: them. Now, they come out like a free seven phone to a colano. So, school near the cool, Sahin, and you're contaminated.
0: Nina, it depends on how you are going to do it and how you are going to keep it, whether you will be able to keep it under the ideal condition. But the advice I am, and is people should practice the exclusive breastfeeding because it helps the health of the baby, you know? And for you to it saves you a lot of costs.
1: I'm a true muga kranti me jamu akonya sa fire ne me tumi sa za hwe me ti anuma afiri e ka say people. I was for the department ne ka so e boss ntina me twi ni musa no Ashanti Regional Head of the Food and Drugs Authority, a small boy but a big man pa ntina me stretch this out. Because also we are juma FDA for to move forward as small, but couldn't we also operate more? Papa with them, sir, I know so as a car, but Papa with them, they were by Muntino. Master, baby, I'll say more funny public brie, FDA, Munkaja present, mama, because Oboj Manasu, a more shared journey, as I share drugs at the same time. A more workforce was Shanty Regime, yes, or something more than 5,000. But they also say, baby, watch any bank who joined Biawa. Now, baby, your moody, you're not free, baby, you're coyaman toes, but you're coyaman bro. Also, be dear, and I did your chief, and I said, be I wholesome, and son about me, Eddie. Now, for them to get that, the moon here, any probably because if I come around, I'm for them. And you know, I'm being here more until I need the unwanted me, can't you? Made a false who? And he said, I'm for Page, man, I said, be a moon, baby, I'm doing more rura. Bakuya Food and Drugs Authority. And he, doctor. Made a CP for coming, Dr. Ashraf, FDA boss, Bijanua Corporation. Now, my name is politicians, not to us. And to all the best. You, bye bye. You.

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Our relu camera. How do you try instead of sub for police and Ghana National Fire Service in Musio? And yes, I didn't be that. Muso nam na ko se tanka ahiasi. 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Emo wade osa ye ni so for Ghana National Fire Service. Na for Ghana Police. 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
1: National Petroleum Authority say, Mawo Bambo Huhia Okane. Ain't you know? Stay back and stay safe. National Petroleum Authority. 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

0: Pamestati show na me se. 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

0: Amsterdam, in Legon, special institutions, and Dinah Benhon, Chaminibo, Cameron Gold Roof, and I, Wadapa. 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Say, Henia, Rakwa, the Ajit, Mano, the African, I'm saying.
1: It's legendary beats.
0: Once again, Kojo Bento, Casa de Ma, NDC. Jeff Kublin, no Casa de Ma, MPP. I want to talk about over the weekend. And Abdullah Said. Abdi, you know the microphone up there. We're not going to see. Okay, men call na yenshen come upon us in a free yenshen. No masi echo. Me mamun yina kwa bom penny for mo to say. I mean, you're testing mic. Can you know for my can say hello, try my voice. Hello, try my voice. Bibiaboga, yeah, odi any correct. Masa also, mami tunka. Odi any nasa kamu. Abdi, ten mic in the face. Na mecha desa odi any okay.
2: Hello.
0: Yeah, yeah, nesa mi diye. Ten show when him. Minim diye tiyana mo di share so because answer odi any. Next, Jeff. Bia oni Abdi be share mo mic no. Because odi any nasa still a sound any clear. Abdi. Yes, that is the interest in the Masiko. Yes, that is the minority for no air canoe. I find your mark in any abri pa ya oka. But the subo bo, Sammy Jem free any gold board for no say a cabby a pio into more umbra, no more to tuna no. The Niabre is a car with all the upper zeal and enthusiasm. So my cabro focus here. The Niabre is a oh, when you are so nice, baby. So Abdi, me assure what is asking me, what is he saying?
2: I mean, I said we are very simple man. Under the Fourth Republic, at the back one, I abain biya ba obo hunda uro din din din has to do with accountability. Na je kufuoba ono time krana oshe mukena no zero tolerance for corruption. Nengina give towards accountability. And he say unya. Minority are among so at the back of my agenda, who's on bear and show I'm a transparency and accountability. A bear or my muha a good news. I do appear on pair or my new year. So when I was here, so yeah, in this and now yeah, MPP, whichever political party you belong to, anytime a group of people and for that matter, minority, a bear is concern with respect to. Accountability no na except I say obia a support to na after say o support to a that course no what next a due process and a essay ye form as a people na to achieve a that accountability and in this case Osha a in Shishaya or minor financial arrangement a good board a under the Finance Ministry. And he said, Sebi, and Kutahu Diebi, and I dread Diebi Eko, so na Norma Ensha Danya Claire, na minority, a claim, we say, a cabo be Eko, so then, of course, a year the I ministry, sector minister, and a ministry headed by the minister, incidentally, on us here, MP, no. Nanka me mitie argument nyina na me catch them me hon say then why not invite the minister in charge na waba because ne be koso e wo agency bia under the ministry bia no the minister will be privy to enti say ye fra wono a fine say ni nye no so na mra be ma ho kwan ama ye betimi a invite e nipa or head e gold board ama o no anso aba if you say mahu bi pen say agencies bebre o ha ya invite heads of sa agencies no aba parliament ya omo abeyi ensemble akumie no bi ano whichever way a ebe applicable bia omo nye Ghana for de na e pa ni say accountability ebe ba so say gold board wo bo adwuma ana ne 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That is the beauty of democracy. Minority fo anarity omo de ye twen se gold board empanyifo nso ebeba edu omo de aba omo de bana store ye hwe na normal nye clear na ya push forward say ampa either the minister or the gold board CEO should come to parliament, because parliament hona eye the representative of the good people of Ghana say eba ho dia yenim say at least say ebe ba na say ya no no enko ye na o be set probe into it nso a ne nyina eye welcome nti for me asem we anya asem tintin bia it about accountability but man who say unfortunately MPP ni NDC asomu a omoye the dirty politics of this of it. Me afenyo star me obi a me against most of the star. But in this particular case, my fan say, okay, in the name of accountability, forget about afenyo star. Even what presented Aina Wiokura no later, send ye OCN Honokura no utimi say, Sebi, eno di extra matter. Men person me call, but basically, we call for a probe. Eti me fi se, ese yeti na supermo. 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Come what may, at the end of the day no. God board unpa ni for beba ana finance minister beba. Ama no kure no abe daddy se afenyo minority mu na eka no kure anani gold bond panyifo eka na eye no kure at the end of the day no me fi se no kure no abe daddy
0: so far pani Steve Mantiao policy analyst, what do you say in this kabi sabaya $1.7 billion kabi buyer transactional cost it has nothing to do with failure. That is Steve Mantiao say me kotina asema oka no sese kabi saaba eye adwuma no nkita ngudi na de saa kaaba
2: senior
0: that senior. Is sis
2: 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Yes. Because nana na kufu ad na ban no ma bi wo ha mo ya na emu nda ho enti John Mahama agina eno so etimi convince Ghana for the more say ampa enam nana do sebi omo ni e bia omo ye no say John Mahama so oba na on de obebi hebu differently dia, why not say ye be push no. It is on this corner I urge particularly the gold board CEO Sami Genfi onya abotre mane ho abotre wo ma onya mane ho se wanya abotre mane ho a obema afenyo marking a pushi no ama Ghana fo aka se wono kura no Sami Genfi no kura no wo ye arrogant me ne mi hunu no because senior he ukuta tumi a
0: yes policy first politics and strategy bebre wo mu
2: yes bebre wo mu bebre wo mu for all you know na nipa no wa shada se a akwa we yen shena bufu yen provoke no which is strategically allow na se se bi wa ma
0: me uza sa me catch up say they are hallucinating.
2: Yes, senior so wa ma wo ho abotra because na ma hu ne say se ukuta tumi no na wa nya abotra senior and same pi ebeba on because se bi minority he has nothing to lose onu tumi no afri ni nsam wa nya 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What is now germane in a say Ghana for your person who say Ampa near Stephen Mantia can say transactional cost? No, is it true? Say you true. How come? Ye may who no cry a woman sin say, Yabaka say, Debbie, a cabo bian corso, a cabo bian corso. Say, course, senior her, as I know, maybe you know, near Stephen Mantia or Ekano. Ne say, a yam, mammy, I didn't be say. Near minority no air canoe. No could be boom.
0: A more in so say,
2: yes. Because who claim we said transactional cost to the air. Then, of course, there was a cost, a loss. We should know.
0: As you say, yes, legitimate, and I say, yeah, you know, that is what we have
2: but
0: to
2: so
0: find.
2: But so far, the gold boss CEO in the crop wants to deny flatly said there was no loss or there was no cost.
0: Almost said, here we are. Almost said, there is even surplus. Like,
2: yes.
0: As I'm fast, so
2: crying. But here we are, Simantia. Everybody knows who you're close to, Sammy Jenfi. And you are saying this, senior. Then, of course, there's something there, Ghana for SAE. Seriously, as simple as that, senior. And the minority name is Samemonina, or Munya or Moha Botre, now Mumagana, for Ed and Okrona, ye pese yehu. Dirty politics, no, the Munyin through all my life, my embo will be as Yanona ye party, no cre, no cremon, no crena, said the Ghana for
0: more Mwakuntana party.
2: Pepper,
0: okay. Could you bantam with your money while by Muntana Becker's alas, no, a year or year, no, my agent. I'm in quite peeping, I'm missing me yesterday almost in whose situation way. Jeff also has some here by who is saying. Now, if you're near Baba, I'm not my bad answer. But for Abdi Michael, yes. Son, I'm also Mohammed Hunyama.
3: I'm penny for see you to free and two separate. My main fan check is here, my Santa Maria. Anywhere, tearful in an affy. Alpha no Southwest constituency and can MPP for any delegate, whom the chairman, any MP. Fan check is here, mom. Na yani bra brini nyina ne se enye Ghanaian entity bi a eya MPP for ne chase ye ene se omo na kwa sa hwehwe mu wei ene ye hu se gold board a ye ramahama ebe sesa PMMC e de call gold board na nam samejan fisu ye ye ene abo sa ka ene waka se MPP for ne chase ye wei eya independent entity the international or the saying IMF and the Abbas say go

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1: Don't put food news. I had that. 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
1: Well, no better than woman cat. Woman cat, I didn't think I intend to have now. Yes, yes, and I'm a pew, me mower near to fire. I may bow two.
0: Much where is it?
1: Yeah, your vim was sorrow. Has your vim was sorrow. A check with a call. Ah, better by some you coach it, you know, I was in it to me near man come my magic. Near man come my magic. Oh, boom.
0: Ebon is the back was
1: Ebon is Adiba Quanka.
0: How many two?
1: More,
0: Kotoko for a lamb, my cool.
1: Papa made the mistress. We have support and old Timia, but Brapakinus. Much when you match ya, eh, fala. Mumra, obia mephobia, eh.
0: Now, Papa, we was as a striker ben, I'm going to go to Kotoko.
1: Who was as a day?
0: Striker ben, never so Kotoko.
1: When we get to the bridge, then we know how to cross. Men can't go to Jerono.
0: Okay.
1: Men can't go to Jerono.
0: Now, King Nature, I'm also joining Samson. I am Hammer. Okay. This is now striker, no? Almost has spoken striker.
1: Monica Chiro. The place Ben will chair register humanity. Has your near catastrophe to me register striker.
0: San Kabianca, what you know, Kabianca?
1: Ah, there be Kotokonia. You see, there was strikers, womb, strikers, two.
0: Two.
1: And a womb. Now, I will call striker. Of my body, the answer. Your friend Abdul Kader. Abdul Kader. Mahmoud. The latest a year, number 9 has a register from Ivory Coast. Okay. Your friend, match, and I know about what you go. They meet him up with the answer. Yeah, but much last year, I didn't say a D in your eye striking problem.
0: Yeah,
1: now, your register place best and corners and watch. You see a register striker.
0: Okay.
1: What be that? What you do one be presenta?
0: Titi as a bieno. Okay. Right, Bama Shana on Tenin can never man and chance a Ghana Blasters. Almost on coffee bruni coach before the neighbor. Now you ba, you be doing co over bray. A coach bear on best on the neighbor. That coach, you know,
1: I don't bring you with only in Indiana.
0: Say, oh, yeah, bruni, we know, milk ramen and camimium. Because we are all co work up, you know.
1: Four months. No, I'll go pay for
0: it. Ain't you know, Banzana? I was a music adult. Ain't you know, your baby don't come over brace and say, who's a coach be dinner from a papa? Some coaches only have you run under your jumper pain.
1: Sir,
0: yeah, why on any jumper pain?
1: But some more far.
0: No,
1: last up, but you know, you racket Miss Reno. Some more for quality preco. I go for coach,
0: eventually.
1: The other day, a couple of babies, one, I do more. Somebody is
0: Wajai, Pedro, Ketao, Brito,
1: Cantempana, one of the rappers of Grace from
0: Kofabesta, Wajai.
1: So, what do the couple of babies now? You are someone has Ghana, you didn't bother that. What do you bear your wonders?
0: So, say no, Humberto, Betancourt, and our Babashana, you know. Zone no call.
1: Better by the numbers,
0: and designer, there was your four.
1: Better and call. Better and call. Okay. We have some point the best cinnamon and a budding yard. Capra and a chinney. It's so gone. Now, to quality, if you buy quality player,
0: yeah,
1: you get quality results.
0: Results, okay.
1: To more monkong of fuck with be a cake. Mon fadi wo soro beti mabo blasa na ye di ko mache se se here first match in Cote d'Ivoire enough
0: e deba
1: boss ma mame nchia na o se ko fi sabe ko fo mi ne ba bia obi na won kwaso na mchia eni ene nchia supporters en ko ko supporters but that's nyambi adma inshallah abriye be si china
0: abriye be ba china
1: be ba china
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1: oh abriye beba Where beba? Pierre Connor be dear beba. Boutouka spread beba. What do you say? Enna. A brier
0: be named. Okay. But I'm super. Right.
1: What's the people be a bar near Sir Freno? A King Edward, Daily Paper.
0: Daily Paper, I know some beba.
1: I know some beba.
0: Is that?
1: A printed Jamassi.
0: Jamassi, yeah.
1: Clubby, yeah.
0: Okay.

0: Right, yantan say a neje life on sofa, Nigeria to the family call. 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And on some onya I am about to accurate resource. Now just on some Eddie Ramos season with some Savantop anyway. A month for Satya Bonachanche. Now, according to report to Amen Senka, and so Johnson and a Gabriel Banzo, and was Civitas Metropolitano de Madrid, España, a penny offense are drank Codero, and now Mother Gabriel some Nasanza, so about 7 p.m. on Quay Santa Referee, and Mount Johnson to Johnson Nanya Kama, and some Nanya Kama, and a branch offense of General Black Bay goalkeeper. 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some Natico Timono, and Swan Swanson from Tomoso Contomo, and Omnepe report to Amin San Canada. 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We want to go subscribe on Sama Minanches. Say a conquest. Subscribe on Nanches. You to me, Kabe Bray. Manches. Program some Nanya Kama. And some Nanya Kama. A Brian Chance. The latest. I would run. And some Never Babiobia. Now, Mami Abrantia. Jeffrey, sir. Bernardo Morata. Silva Carvalho, a non player, at the match my friends are Ray Madrid. Mammy Fantu Johnson of Amicano, and some Brems to the Johnson of Pania, Jeffrenzo Johnson, Marina Young, confirm it. Am I? Sir, Vantum, Abrantia, now your friends are Rodrigo Cascante Hernandez, Eduba Madrid, Fonia Brimson and San Crano, Sir Madrid, Fompany Fonco Chancellor, Crucial Meeting, among San Crania Fencer Bernardo Silva, a Juan and Anca, Brancher Fencer, Rodribeno, a branch of it to me, I get why you come, and some our Estadio Santiago Banana. Bao de Madrid and Spania, and on Napa report to Amin San Cancesia, and Sanso Refensa Jones, dear to the Nibraba Sansa Jones, and Opame Cantron Sam Jones, Pesama du Timono, and some Neupa, Jose Pesama 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Nanitron, away from Jones, Mammy and Grand Fence of Gabra Martinale, and on Nay player, and some Nadimat. Fansansna, Williamson and Sabato Johnson Crown Obe Fransna, and now go Saudi Arabia. I did Chao Kose, Nemo per report to Amen Senka, and so Johnson Crania Fansa Martinelli, and Count Johnson from Penny Fonso Conicle, and some Nadia Chanson from Beso Becubia, a Besson Ansna, now only Ansna for them, Naya Juma, I was 75 Carrington Emirates Road Stadium, now Johnson Subans and Timans, and Obukunsu from Tomo Quantomo, and on to Pamimichan Samuels here, and so Chansa Branson and Count Chansa for Penny Fonsa. Or no, Martinelli, only baby and call on Tranach or Sonosum, Nabo Juan Kama, and some Adamatima Fensansna, and no, I pray report to Amen Say Canisia, Mammy Abrantia Fensa, Rafael Leo Consensao, or no, a player, and some Adamatima Fensa is similar. Now, Rafael Leo, no, Unum Sir Rafael Leo, said to me about Tony Boro. As one to Papa Sansa Branch once upon a time. Now, Chanson, Sikatano Sona and Wadipa. Says Rafael, you only born at 40 million euros, Yenipa. Rafael, you only born at 40 million euros. Now, says I had a mighty man, says Tim Ben announced Tim Ben and then to a branch, you know. German say, can some a branch person by AEP anymore? Name of Galatasa, Fompan, Fonso, and your press of Cabians, you know. One person was some crowd out, just a modern comment, Fence of Turkey. Report to Amen say, can it say, and so Chanson. To England. Players are now some items I would run and come up a branch here. Your friends are Rafael Consensao, no? Says, Utimus, Omo Chains, and about your Timus Liberba, Dodo Ransom, Como Chisans, and Sepono, and some Nati. Yes, I got some found some Nalusu patients, how much chanter, and now Moko Five Crano, and the Chamoko Five Crano, and until Sedum, I want chanter. 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extending and some name for man edu ba bi unia pile like brother or your prince conference and friends and trophy in shame there e man church edu ba branch some branch na bo for brother na o kan 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na dem no ne man contract be kwa we the year 2028 no I am granny fan some memphis coban di pile and I meeting come a crown some nani chon mami ko fifa so ni ko ma mami opania jem friends Giovanni Gianni Infantino and on the FIFA president when you say answer no say brand so ba na me go so me din come on mama brand here Jean Franco Cavellamo e ka FIFA board no omonya jani kwan na Cavellamo dia 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me ba cho FIFA en so me bet man to bin so so dia ma private company no German say can say we want to branch away and also penny way na on your penny affairs and Fantino and some nanya jay Nisan to him some penny from some nanya sankano no penny affairs I have Cavellemo Wababa and Tensa young fan to Jansa the Econo on our fire on the best we are over kind of cram so that the Achevia Zina and some says we are so torn out all kind of cram Nansa all kind of cram Yacho to crown now I was all kind of cram Nancha say Yacho to crown so frizzle and on some penny and fan to Jan some founds of FIFA for Janicano on over kind of crop of him down a young system never say and your penny from the cafe lamo and I'm can want some answer to chum and they will turn us all now me go so I made him come on mommy your penny offense of Juna Emre and I'm gonna coach it to my friends on Sambia we don't say that's it on and it's what I don't so many of them sounds I'm a control some a branch here your friends are sounds of Zuki on from my friends of Japan now branch and some nanya babetro no one said karima palma so it's an a console I'll say you have over 30 million pounds a branch of friends of my joy Gary and some nanya ba and also console penny offense of Juna 17 million pounds and send me about your two players and all and some nanya ba German second is here and so chance number 13 Jensen and call the amount brown tier Jim friends of my joy Gary number a one Jensen and so and call the amount brown tier Jim friends of Zion Suzuki and Kakrami men second is your line from Sofa Ninja on three from a penny offense of Johnson Marino winning some summer 2023 no a manager and some not about Roma Bobo Kuno Nedu Babylon Chance of Johnson Marino Pen striker now Roma from Penny from Nayan Stobon or Kaya among Sans striker Bian Famano Edu Babylon Chance of Penny no some Nedu Pulse according to Instagram so a young striker na mami picha na dance na picha wono record to so yan striker na 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coin fan and also free I am about Real Madrid on court football and on country Vinicius Junior says so dem no free Real Madrid Oba sam afeso beba re madu san sam madu timu ye mfro san ko ontana chosem 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Na Jones and Moyna Yanka champion for the Yamia Tuma. Ni formation bubble and your bubble 4-2-3-1 formation. And no, and a bubble some now, Madu Bubble Kuno so ye. Sensen of a sober attacking air quartet. Now attacking quartet in the Senate, it's a Vinicius Junior. A branch of fencer, Jude William Bellingham, Victor Bellingo. Killen Sammy Mbappe Lotiki Kipinjo. No, a boy, Jan Roberto Diamandi Carlos. Now, just under terms of nine command to formation. I have 4-3, me about 4-2-3-1 formation. And we have Penny Offensive Jones, and I just some Noka Wilson, Lady Antian Central for Mammy Fantu Johnson, Mammy Aquina, your friends are Joao Pedro, and only a chance to play. Now, the son also, and I send in a contract, Eddie Amad, the Blues of Jonesy. Now, me about your report to Abbott Toma Pronto, and so Johnson, Joao Pedro, and all, there's a new contract, and also never by the year 2032, sounds like Crowway with Ruta. I'll cry with Chelsea for your striker, Mammy Fantu. To any one more time, so penny, Jeff Fence and Jabby Alonso, as well, impressed on a bronze here. Jeff Fence and John Pedro Sansa, John Pedro, born on Chaso, but I know Tim, I know Shano and Bruta, or his train can be just at Wompa, and until I'm a grand and center contrast, and I'm a penny, Jeff Fence and Jabby Alonso, some Nanya Gibruta, Namadan, so me did some come on, Mammy, a branch of Fence, Paula Billy Poba, and once upon a time, we play, and some Nedama Monaco Bobocono. Now, says all by a pra, my catch up, Nano, it's a pra, and some Nanya Bronze. My country also what we call Tinjani Renders call James Drafford call now a branch of fence I am about John Savinio and John Osibe call now a branch of fence Jeremy Bamford the Kunso Kupra says no Man City team no more crowns on mobile says the more de pa and upon me country on some Man City phone penny for and your country crown your friends are mature covers at Sebe and Contra now just on some money season and also one contract in January says no Okwa just a year so and about some Man City Vivian or Mubay Wupan Something like that, Sansa, the monster, the terminal. I quite some Sibua, a Sibian in the Num Sansa, Obiya, and I just saw the monster, the terminal, Conanuya, Ansan, Chimansi, Tashana, three. Now, away from Man City, Mammy, I am Brontia. Your friend sent me about your way, and some Vinicius Junior. Now, Mammy, a Brontia fence, I had Jalen Brown. 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in Nigeria now I'm just on the frontier your friends are better boy and so and I don't buy my fans in Nigeria and on that very point I mean second it says yeah we don't so do Premier League now so I hope the coaches are much back to back a penny offense sir Alex Ferguson or a back to back a penny offense Moreno and some then a back to back a penny offense per Cadilla in Sella and some then a back to back and all a report I mean second it says yeah mommy a penny offense Venga. Once upon a time, I am manager. And some not much my fans answer. Now, some Venga, I don't know a baby, pa. I am also a 2 minute nippens on. And then, yeah, Brontia. Your friends, some Amy content, time of train. Me watch all Nanya is a cra. Nippens, and then your penny offense of Fabricas. Now, some Samanukas, owners of Fabricas, a coach. A penny offense of Patrick Vera. And some name coach, a penny offense, Aaron Ramsey. And some name manager. A real fencer, me watch all Wonsha. And some name manager, Jason and Dopenia. Jim Fence on some Venga, and boys, no good, sir, boy, Juan Jasenia, some good talk. Opening them, Naya Jua Bruta. Now, Mammy, call me about Jum Nabaya. Nayan in Comaca comes from Nabaya. Oka Baya for my defender. Jim Fence and Consulate says, Sir, oh, Quinachi Bruta, Brabon or Quinachi. Says, oh, Drew, I'm a fence of Germania. Bivancham, Omuti 11, Tim and Friends, I had Tavinbeck, I don't know about the ball. Now, and also making a debut, my Bibian, some nay, come on, and some nay, come on, and on that very point, I mean, say, can't say, my main fan to Johnson, my opinion, your friend, sir, Roberto, Carol, Da Silva, Roger, Dudan Fenom, I am Bivancham, ROC3. Now, on top of my repaint, now, since someone who can say, sir, or say, oh, no, a person, carbon is so in your tuba, and on to them, I brought your friend, sir, I am Roberto Carlos, and so tuba, and as I said, I like Carlos, and on the desk, and so Facebook, you know, and so far, name Gerald Threfem. Facebook, you know, and so far, name Gerald Threfem. Mammy Fanto Johnson, YouTube, you know, and so far, media, now, it sounds on TikTok, you know, and Ghana Boss, my one TV, young Korean fans, some be bring some camera. Mammy, your penny fans that don't call him, share, and call on Sorty Calento, call on Chonchi, your former manager, and some not about Mandy Bobo, you know, what about Tensa, young Fanto Johnson, eh? Or come if you're sitting on to some Abruntia, your friends, Cristiano, Ronaldo, Don Santos, Averro, El Tampanos, El Rapido, Ara Panado, Mukina. Once upon a time, El Real Madrid, Sao Bobo, Nanso Coachim Ronaldo, Nanso Ronaldo, Kaon Quadi, Awari, and one Yawan Goda, and Sansa Ronaldo, a Joe Ronaldo by a packing of some Yan Sam Kitaka, Dio 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to Abiman Zenka,
1: Williams
0: are walking my conscience or Kodubansa Kumo. Now, what will some young fan to Johnson Ha, on one side, Kanya Matiko Pay, on name of all respect, can some Adamo Penny offense at Diago, a Pablo Gonzalo Smoney at Jolo, or maybe out of respect, can some Adamatico Timono, na Sin Cabayan Cadeco and Sonia Pania, your friends and Walla Porto Montrum best possible. Norman Coffer, Crania, friends, the Woolan Affairs, and Fireman Sans Affairs, and Oya Bruta, Saint Yamia, and Dominance Affairs, because quite in one. Ever much my friends about Sansum, and we want to my dupa, and Sansa Utu Bans and Fifth for Noma. My controls are Crania, friends, and Walter on Fifth Yon, Ubena Tanio on Fifth on Sansa Crana, your friends, Pedro Lopez, Gonzalez Petri. Now Utu and Monanchas are Crania, friends, Affairs, Sudahana, just a baby, which men and Yessi, and some at the much my friends about. And it's in Cabay and Cabans of 4.4, and some Nanyan Creek and Chas and Crown, some 20 bars of Ovocoro, and Manchas on the turn, some Nanyan Kama, and Sonya Kama, winning Sir and Nanyan Sally 1 month, and our branch of fans of Front Torres, and shall winning Gordon on my fences pay walk up final, and then I have 1 month, me about John and Yan Sam Kitaka. Now, some walk up, I'm about John Lebanson, and some now America, about some now Canada, about some now Mexico, winning some Crania fans, some Front Torres. As I said, I saw winning going to Pimo Park, the Prince de Paris, and some Nanu Pania, Jeffrey Salvi and Rika Martin, Castle Chosu Quejma, and Manchester to turn some Nai Kama, and some Nai Kama Mibancho, Demon Sankans and Yamia to my net, and won't say Piaman and one Campa Trofeno, and some Naban Subansa, and so everybody attacked my friend Sally. Now, when you said a year 1961 Bansa, Charlie says nil. 2007 Bansa Charlie 4-0 Samson 2-9 Bansa Charlie 4-1 Yami and Tumane Gabon Osum Nye Bansa and on 3 and Chen Kwan Sebehe Samach and Samson Match Weno and Obeye Di Bruta and Demen Zeka and so John says I want you now copy more Bansa and I'm about to walk up here you my country on and then he has Zali 1 month now walk up and I call some now I'm about to America and then in Pantamono who be play about go make most touches at Rodri Samson about the passes I attempted at Rodri about the most passes completed at Rodri about the most I wanted passes completed at Rodri, about most tackles, a Rodri in Tibans and your player power. Now, because I'm meeting Manchester United for Penny for some Montiasio, and you're some not in a Montiasia, wouldn't say once upon a time. No Manchester United for Penny for Pabrantia Fence, Romini, no Pabrantia Fence, a daughter come of Vinga, Cabinda, Lizalazo tackle Vinga, Nancho, some person players when your bitches are less court, which is our Brontia Fence, Angelo Silla, Ure Fence, Alta Watson, Sanson, Coney Manu, and Ansem Manu Coney, and Alpha Brontia Fence, Mount Pubel. Now, German say, can some anchors say none to phone penny for some time cry. Yes, now, when you're supplies among pensions, Woodrum Manchester say none to fifth phone. A branch of Fancy Carlos, Jose Henrique Francisco Venanzo Casper or and to also when you play for Benson and Neman Anchors say none to Bobo Kuno, and some the Jump Brad Manchas and the Channel, and some the Kokuma, and some the way none to Bobo Kuno, Nemo Demiman say can say, and so chance of any offense on my baranda, Anchors or no come on just say none to phone penny for no. None may count on some United for the quack or sign player, or be make an answer, yes, sensible, an answer sensible signing, and to new player be on a Manchester United for, and so the PM, and some of the attempts Old Trafford, Manchester United, a chance of dreams, and all a report to a man saying, can say, yeah, win him so do chance of one soya. Nam chance will be good, a banner, sir, or more tone player, no one yet scapa. Win him so chance not to a branch of fans at the Hazard, at the Marie Madrid, a console Real Madrid, 120 million euros. Oren fans and Kaya vets, Omer and the Martin fans, and Constance, 75 million euros, Sanson of Frontier, Jim Fenson, Messi Mount, Omer and my United, Acosta United, 67 million euros, Sanson of Frontier, Jim Fenson, Diago Costa, the Silva Laganto, and also Constantico Madrid, 60 million euros, Sanson of Frontier, Jim Fenson, Oscar, Omer and Cochana, and so Costa, Mivantrom, Aya, 60 million euros, the Chance the Terminal, a Balanza, Young Tom Play, the Yasika, Chance for the German Ansopa, and Chance Bobocono. Mamia Brantia, Jefferson Louis Alberto Suarez Diaz, a personal Fatih Luis Suarez, or a former player, and some Edmonton Fenza Banza. Williams and then Azali 12 years more, and the NHS Banza for, and to Pancrania and some Opinia Fenza Luis Suarez on tomorrow, 1 pound on tomorrow matches will be on Samanian Sani Luis Suarez, and then Azali 12 years ago, I am Brantia Fenza Luis Suarez, and I didn't come back a and so the Luis Suarez by Banza, which I saw Amadeca, and so the Mabanza Bobocono, the intense about 280. 3 matches goals, you know, and so 308 general branch of Fencer Luis Suarez. Mamin Fonto Jasa Johnson Marino, and he was on some Cesar Watry, and so I caught him a fence about Zoko. Now, since we're the bouncer for the Dominic Remadripa, and also I had Jensen, I'm unfortunate from my Jensen's pitch, and also the Obian country. Cesar Watry by Madrid, and so any bouncer about an answer to the Bomoy. Now, I don't say I'm central for a concern, Samuel, and you see who be my troll bouncer from Fifua. Sister Crown, just oh my, bounce and furniture, remind the funding at all. Now, what do you bet here? A baby brain also that be pitching us on a bachelor. Do you bet your pitching us on a bachelor or baby came on? And some says, what do you bet? Madrid for all players at Cuckoodam. What do you know near Crania fans of Bernardo Silva, Yan and Oman City? Now, Mivantum, Bernardo Silva, a captain. Now, Jan, now some and so on Mivantum Man City. Just on us, Johnny Raymond, you know, Muamotim, I am Mivantum, Moho, na Moki Kansan, Rodri Babanza, and on some Babasham, Mivantum, my friends at Raymond, you know, Johnson Bonus, or Kansas on 7 on Yoga, or Kansana just a one country, and we are Penny Fencer Jones, and I can't wait to answer 12 for life on Sova, 903 from my infant to Johnson Reponto, Mimin St. Kennedy says here, and so Johnson, all your players. Chance a bounce of phones on summer free months it here. And young Sam Ketogra, bounce a place on don't free months it in them. An audio, an audio bar. Now, Mammy, a branch of friends of Wadri for Wadri Mam says here, and any Comaca can Wadri no. Now, Wadri no says a Wadri do Jin Dipa. Winum Sam, a bounce of 4 years, he could treat you, dear same player, and some nothing about Wadri Sikane or Srupa. Sister Million, I am about your euros, sons of Brontia. Your friends of Frontier is 55 million euros, and also free city by. Ure friends and Yanya, children, some free city, Johnny Banza, and of course, Bansa Bobocono, 30 million euros, and Brontia friends of Claudio Bravo, and so free months city by Johnny Mivancho, and Banza, and Costa Bansa, 80 million euros, sons of Ike Gondugan, and so Eban Free, sons of Jao Cancero, Eba Long, sons of Brontia, your friends, Sajo Kun, Lanio De Castra Guerro, and so Eba Free, when your branch of friends are. Can see ya. Samson Brantia Fensa, I am Savio Munya, and Subanchas and Yan Sam Kitaka, and Omneka Kramimin Second Sisia, Life on Sofa, Nature on Threat Family Bancho Facebook, and Sofa Bancho Facebook, and Sofa Nature on Threat Facebook, and Sofa Nature on Threat from Infantu Janso Tru, Spanish Aliga Santa Denima, Sisum, the amount of Agas Bancho last season. Wow. Last season. Now, last season, I make one 7 open. I had the attendance, I wait and so I Last season, the month of August, a branch of Festa Lami Yama, Nikonsen, Blas and Sister, I have found Sansuna, the month of September, Glenn and Papa, near Varis 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all, and Kakramimin, and Kenneth says here, now, Mammy, found to one more time, the Pamimin Chance, I may, and so Johnson, Mammy, a Brontia. And also, Penny Fencer Jones and Marino, Unusu Veli Nugusu Koto. Na, what didn't come up a prayer? And some Nadia Chan Central for any finning cacra.
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0: Rentano ya Johnson Moreno no no na mami Harry Maguire Jacob Sansa ya ni na tin komo ye bu Sansa nyame ya doma ne down to South Manchester United.
3: I want them to have amazing careers. I want them to have great careers, and hopefully in 5-6 years times we're looking and Lenny and Aiden and Dan are fighting it out and playing together in this team. Because that's what we all want. And they have the attributes and they have the qualities that they can do that. I think Lenny and Aiden proven. I think they're still so young. When you're at this club, people sometimes forget ages. And they're young. They're learning the game under the biggest scrutiny analysis that anyone can imagine. So they're only going to get stronger. They're only going to get better. They have the attributes that they can be at this club for many, many years, and like I said, hopefully one day they're the main two centre half partnership at this club, and they're winning the